0: We live here. 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
0: It's always on 5 in Margaritaville, come to think of it.
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10: Hi, good afternoon. The updated forecast, Midland, Odessa. Temperatures are reaching the lower 90s this afternoon. Clouds are forming, and so are thundershowers at 40%. Then tonight, temperatures drop to 70 degrees, a 60% chance for showers and thunderstorms. Then Wednesday, temperatures in the lower 80s, 70% chance for thunderstorms with heavy downpours possible and localized flooding. From the RRoberts.tv studio, meteorologist Ron Roberts.
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A green traffic light turned straight to red,

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1: The Midland Police Department and Midland Crime Stoppers need your help in solving a murder. In the early morning hours of September 13th, 2026, the Midland Police Department were dispatched to Club Remy, located at 200 North Lee Street. In reference to shots being fired, a gunshot victim was transported to the Midland Memorial Hospital by a private vehicle. The victim later succumbed to his injuries and was pronounced dead. The Midland Police Department is asking for help with any information regarding this murder. Midland Crime Stoppers are offering a cash reward of up to $1,000 for information leading to the arrest or charges of the individuals involved. More information on this crime and other crimes are available at the Midland Crime Stoppers Facebook page and online at 694-TIPS.com. Call Midland Crime Stoppers at 694-TIPS or use the P3 Tips mobile app. Remember, no caller ID is ever used and you will remain anonymous. For the Midland Crime Stoppers and Midland Police Department, I'm Officer Chris Arona.
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10: Hi, good afternoon. The updated forecast, Midland, Odessa. Temperatures are reaching the lower 90s this afternoon. Clouds are forming and so are thundershowers at 40%. Then tonight, temperatures drop to 70 degrees, a 60% chance for showers and thunderstorms. Then Wednesday, temperatures in the lower 80s, 70% chance for thunderstorms with heavy downpours possible and localized flooding. From the RRoberts.tv studio, meteorologist Ron Roberts.
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day, Potts Farm was a place to go. 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Them old

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7: Hi, good afternoon. The updated forecast, Midland, Odessa, temperatures are reaching the lower 90s this afternoon. Clouds forming, and so are thundershowers at 40%. Then tonight, temperatures drop to 70 degrees, a 60% chance for showers and thunderstorms. Then Wednesday, temperatures in the lower 80s, 70% chance for thunderstorms with heavy downpours possible and localized flooding. From the rRoberts.tv studio, meteorologist Ron Roberts.
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8: Hi, good afternoon. The updated forecast, Midland, Odessa. Temperatures are reaching the lower 90s this afternoon. Clouds forming, and so are thunder showers at 40%. Then tonight, temperatures drop to 70 degrees, a 60% chance for showers and thunderstorms. Then Wednesday, temperatures in the lower 80s, 70% chance for thunderstorms with heavy downpours possible and localized flooding. From the rroberts.tv studio, meteorologist Ron Roberts.
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7: Hi, good afternoon. The updated forecast, Midland, Odessa. Temperatures are reaching the lower 90s this afternoon. Clouds are forming, and so are thunder showers at 40%. Then tonight, temperatures drop to 70 degrees, a 60% chance for showers and thunderstorms. Then Wednesday, temperatures in the lower 80s, 70% chance for thunderstorms with heavy downpours possible and localized flooding. From the rroberts.tv studio, meteorologist Ron Roberts.
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1: I knew I'd see her around. I'd be at some party, she'd show up and I'd be walking out. Or across some parking lot, hiding behind her sister. I'd look up, she'd be at the red light beside me in that white Maxima with the sticker on the back. I'd ask,

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10: The weather forecast for the Midland-Odessa area. Temperatures are going to be dropping overnight tonight near 70 degrees. And along with that, clouds, showers, and a few thundershowers are possible. Thunderstorms producing heavier downpours as to rain chance 60%. Then on Wednesday, the temperatures in the lower 80s with a 70% chance of continuation of thundershowers right through Thursday night. From the rroberts.tv studio, meteorologist Bob Roberts.
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11: The weather forecast for the Midland Odessa area, temperatures are going to be dropping overnight tonight near 70 degrees. And along with that, clouds, showers, and a few thunder showers are possible. Thunderstorms producing heavier downpours as to rain chance 60%. Then on Wednesday, the temperatures in the lower 80s with a 70% chance of continuation of thunder showers right through Thursday night. From the RRoberts.tv studio, here all the Bob Roberts.
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Later in the day, Tracy Scott will quiz you for a chance to win. It's all right here on Kix 99.1. 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
12: The weather forecast for the Permian Basin, Midland, Odessa. Temperatures on this Wednesday at 83 degrees. Showers and thundershowers will continue to increase to 70% by this afternoon. A few of those thunderstorms could produce some localized heavy rainfall. And the temperatures will drop in the middle 60s with an 80% chance for rain continuing overnight through morning. From the rroberts.tv studio, meteorologist Ron Roberts.
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11: The weather forecast for the Midland-Odessa area. Temperatures are going to be dropping overnight tonight near 70 degrees. And along with that, clouds, showers, and a few thundershowers are possible. Thunderstorms producing heavier downpours as to rain chance 60%. Then on Wednesday, the temperatures in the lower 80s with a 70% chance of continuation of thundershowers right through Thursday night. From the rRoberts.tv studio, meteorologist Bob Roberts.
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1: Oh, it's time for a game. I hear you guys like games.
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2: Okay.
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3: It's got to be a paint color. That's right.
1: 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Uncle Jim's all laid up there over the raisin home. Yeah, that's if it's paint color. Isle of Pines.
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3: Paint color.
2: Paint color.
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1: Aura. Just aura.
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1: Funeral home.
5: Hey. 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
1: Inverness. Just Inverness.
2: Oh, that is...
1: Oh, that's a good one.
4: That's a color.
3: Oh.
2: It's very Scottish.
3: Funeral home.
4: Funeral home.
2: I'm going paint color.
1: Bubba, good job. It's a paint color.
5: Yes, baby.
1: Heritage Havens.
3: Funeral home.
2: Funeral home.
1: Oh, wait now.
3: Oh.
1: That's an obvious one. Would I just give you guys Heritage Havens and it's a funeral home?
3: Shoot.
1: Would I do that?
4: Yes,
1: maybe I would.
4: Still funeral home.
2: It's a funeral home.
1: You're right. It is a funeral home. Sands of Time. Ooh, right back at it.
2: That is
3: paint color.
2: Paint color.
1: It is paint color. Paint color.
5: Yes, baby.
1: Red Bay.
2: Red paint color.
4: Paint color.
3: Funeral home.
1: Paint color.
3: That's right.
1: Quietude.
2: Quietude?
1: Ooh. Quietude.
2: Quietude?
1: I mean, listen, if you're funeral home, it makes sense.
2: It's a paint color.
1: Quietude is a word.
2: That's a paint color.
3: Paint color?
6: What color would that be, though?
1: I don't know.
2: It's quietude.
4: The same as Inverness?
1: It is a paint color.
3: That's right.
1: Forever remembered.
3: Funeral home.
2: Paint color.
1: Oh, that's a good one, though. Forever remembered's
2: paint
1: good.
2: Paint color.
4: Funeral home.
1: Funeral home.
5: Wrong!
1: I wasn't going to add this one, but I did. Uncertain gray.
2: Uncertain gray. That's a paint color.
5: Yes, baby.
1: No one's going to name their funeral home.
3: Uncertain
1: gray. Yes, it's a paint color.
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0: And there, it's a listener sent it to us. What's her name?
1: Debbie.
0: Debbie sent
2: Debbie, thank you. That's amazing that you baked all this stuff for us. It's,
0: as Garrett said, it's not little Debbie. These are just Debbie.
2: These are awesome. So these look beautiful.
0: Yeah, they're great. And we appreciate when people send us food. Schaefer doesn't know about our personal life rule that Bubba and I have gone with for ever since we started, is that we don't eat food that is sent to us.
2: It really got bad after 9/11.
0: Yep.
2: Because remember when they were sending out anthrax and all that kind of stuff? Yep. So yeah, we don't eat listener food. And Schaefer's over there already chowing down.
1: I eat listener food. Yeah.
0: Okay.
1: I do.
0: Okay. If it's like, but I'm telling you, one day you're not going to play someone's request and they're going to send you a cookie and you are not going to get off the toilet for 4 days. So, hey, do you.
1: So I don't got to go to work?
0: I'm just saying. Thank you. We appreciate it. And we don't mean to be mean at all. It's truly a safety thing. We don't know.
2: Yeah, you don't know who.
0: I don't know. Now, there are some that we do eat.
2: I'm sure Debbie is an amazing person. Yeah.
0: Yeah, and it's this. Well, thank you. But we just can't. I mean, imagine if you just went out to your mailbox and opened it up and there's a muffin. Would you eat that? No, you wouldn't.
2: But for some reason, we trust it.
1: I feel like I know Debbie. I talk to Debbie every day on the text line. I feel like I know Debbie.
3: When you go through a drive-thru, you don't know who made your food.
1: That's true.
2: No, and you're taking a risk every single time.
4: But they do have the health thing right there. They have the numbers.
2: And they have cameras. And, you know,
0: dude, I've seen TikTok guys that are like getting... You've seen all the stuff. They're putting feet on...
4: In the lettuce?
0: Sandwich. Yes.
4: Yeah.
0: Because they're angry at... Burger King or
1: so
0: whatever.
1: Glad I don't spend much time on TikTok if that's what you're watching.
0: I'm just saying. Thank you, Debbie. Thank you, but Debbie. It's just...
2: We would love to eat... And I will say this again. We would love to eat your food. We would love to eat all 17 of our listeners. If you wanted to send food, we would love to eat it. But we won't.
0: Here's the deal. If you want to send it, you can. These two Schaefer knuckleheads will eat it.
1: Oatmeal raisin.

0: You're waking up with the Big D and Bubba before the show.
1: All right, so we have a situation here. Schaefer's like,
2: do you want me to do the loves voice?
1: Yeah, please.
2: There are various baked goods in the break room, including pumpkin bread and oatmeal raisin cookies.

0: the Big D and Bubba before the show show.
1: We got into a conversation about words we can't spell. Garrett can't spell, which one is it?
2: Guarantee.
1: Yeah, good luck. I have no idea.
3: Well, because there's two different spellings of it. 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
2: No.
3: Yes, G-U-A-R-A-N-T-Y and then G-U-A-R-A-N-T-E-E are both correct.
1: Are you talking about like an English and British thing?
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1: Couleur.
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3: So guarantee with two E's is an agreement or promise, usually in writing. 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But guarantee with a Y is only a noun.
1: A noun is a person.
3: It's like the
1: place,
3: name, person, place, or thing. Yes.
1: I need songs to help me with it.
3: The bank requiring a guarantee of something from you
1: is T-E-E.
3: Is T-Y, because that is a noun. It's a thing.
1: How do you spell it, though? G-A-U-R-A-N-T-E?
3: G-U-A-R-A-N-T-Y.
1: What's a word you can't spell, Carson?
4: Separate.
1: S-E-P-E-R-A-T-E?
3: No, it's A-R.
4: A-R.
1: Oh.
4: I had to write that 50 times, Mrs. Duffy, in fifth grade, and I still can't spell it. I have to Google it every time.
1: This goes to show that doesn't work.
4: It does not.
3: And the weird thing is separate and separate are spelled the same, right?
4: And it sounds like it should be an E-R.
3: And they're two different words.
1: Separate and separate are the same.
4: Yeah.
1: Or wait, that's the same word, right?
3: It's the same word.
4: Are they both A-R?
3: But they're two different things.
4: Is there an E-R?
1: You guys need to separate.
4: There should be an E-R.
1: Separate. You guys need to.
4: Oh, I hate this.
1: The English language is hard, y'all.
3: So, yeah, separate and separate can be an adjective. As separate, it can be an adjective or a verb, but separate is. You know what? Forget it.
1: This is not what people come to us for.
2: I'm separating myself from this segment by now.

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1: It's time to play Beauty and the Bubba. One's real pretty, the other is Bubba.
2: I laugh every time. All right, so where we ask questions between Carson and Bubba to see who reigns supreme. Let's start with the girls first. So, Bubba, here's your question. Dang, waka waka. Where's our bell? All right. Bubba, or Carson, flank and porterhouse are types of what?
3: Steaks.
2: That's correct. Bubba, what bra size is the largest? A, double A, or triple A? I know.
4: If you're going with batteries, I'm going to go with triple A.
2: The answer is A.
3: A.
4: Yeah.
2: Carson,
4: it is like batteries.
2: What interactive entertainment company includes the successful Super Mario Brothers, Legend of Zelda, and Pokemon games in its stable?
3: Nintendo?
2: That is, yeah. Yes.
3: Okay.
2: Bubba, bathing suits are a cross between bathing suits that are a cross between a one piece and a bikini are called what?
4: Monokinis?
2: Tankinis?
3: I'll accept monokini though.
2: Oh, you will?
3: I'll allow it. They're two tankinis and monokinis are two different things, but I get where.
4: Wow, I made up a monokini. I was making up monkey. I was like, would I call it monkini or monokini?
3: Yeah, that is another weird.
4: Monchichi. Yeah.
2: She showed you grace.
4: Thank you.
2: Carson, what is a lug?
3: Oh, is it? It's like a thing that goes around to keep the screw in place. Maybe
2: It's a nut that attaches a wheel to an axle.
3: I was looking for. I wanted to say nut.
4: Yeah. You could have just pointed at me. He's a big lug.
2: What is Bubba? What is the style of manicure where the tip of the nail is painted white and the rest of the nail
4: French.
2: Is lightly? Wow,
4: dude,
2: right.
4: What? We are tied.
3: I am not accepting monokini anymore.
2: Carson, what three sports comprise a triathlon?
3: Running, biking, and swimming.
2: Nice. Bubba, where would you find a colander?
4: In the vegetable section.
2: No, in the kitchen.
4: In the vegetable bowl?
2: A colander is like you drain stuff.
3: It's like pasta, you rinse things in it.
4: Oh, it's
3: got
4: not
3: little
4: food?
3: Holes.
4: I thought it was a fruit or
2: a
4: vegetable.
2: No. Okay, no, you're right. Carson, what is a Blackhawk?
3: Helicopter?
2: That's right. Also a group
4: in
2: from the
4: band.
2: 90s.
3: Yeah.
2: Bubba, what's a loofah?
4: That's a thing you take into the bath or the shower with
2: that's
4: you and
2: right.
4: You put the soap on it.
2: Carson, what's the name of Han Solo's spacecraft in the Star Wars movie?
3: The Millennium Falcon.
2: Bubba, what color is a necklace thrown into the ocean in the movie Titanic?
4: Color? It's blue.
2: That's right. Carson, what is a sheep shank?
4: It's not the heart of the ocean.
2: No way you get this.
3: Sheep shank?
2: It's a Boy Scout knot.
3: Oh.
2: Bubba, finally, for the win or loss, I don't give
3: it doesn't matter.
2: What are the names of all the Cullen children in the movie and book Twilight?
4: You got Peter.
3: That's Peter Facinelli who played.
2: Peter, I was doing the Brady Bunch. It's Edward,
3: Rosalie, Alice, Emmett, Jasper, and then you have Carlisle and Esme are the pair.
2: Okay, you're just showing off. There you go, Beauty and the Bubba.

0: Big D and Bubba before the show show.
1: Hey, buddy.
2: Hey, what's happening? High score guy.
1: 195 billion.
2: What?
3: That's nice.
1: Even.
2: Good. Even.
3: Even. Even harder to do.
2: Even harder.
1: Hey, you just got to trust your skills, man.
3: That's right, Bobby. You just got to trust your skills.
2: Oh, is that what he said?
1: Yeah. I've been drawing ever since I just found one of my old books. I cut the pictures out because I got file papers and I'm going to stick them in them.
3: Literally have no, I just don't even
2: he
3: know
2: said
3: what
2: he got some
3: about.
2: Old art books and he cut the pictures out and he's going to put files in them?
4: Does this come with closed captioning?
1: I'm going to put them in files.
3: In files.
2: Okay.
3: Okay.
2: So to save these old pictures.
1: Well, I didn't know it was here in my room when I was cleaning. I found it and looked at them back in 1995, 1998.
3: Okay, well, cool. That's awesome, man. Thank you for calling us.
2: Are these things that you drew or you painted or whatever it is? Is this your art?
1: I drew them. I can look at stuff and draw them.
2: Oh, dude, take pictures and send them to us. I want to see your art.
3: Yeah.
1: I don't think so.
3: Why?
1: Because it's hard to do.
3: Right. Take a picture and text.
1: I ain't got a phone right now, buddy.
2: Okay. Oh, a cell phone.
3: Are you on a landline?
2: On a landline.
3: Oh, wow.
1: I'm on a landline, yes. That's how I get to talk to y'all.
2: Love that.
3: Oh, wow. Sounds good, too.
1: But now, I drew one, a Dumbo, and he's just sitting there like a sad face with his trunk hanging down and his ears laying down.
3: Okay.
2: Aw, I bet that's adorable.
3: Do you know how much money it takes to broadcast? Like, do you know how, like, there has to be, there is a tower, the land itself.
2: There's a whole staff of people.
3: Oh, I mean.
2: A whole staff of people.
3: Hundreds of thousands of dollars just in the tower alone.
2: Oh, millions. Millions.
1: I got a kangaroo right here on top.
3: And this is what, I mean, if Marconi could hear.
1: Dude. I do it, Ed.
2: I think he'd be fascinated too, actually.
1: 2019 is when I drew that one.
3: Okay. Well, it was good talking to you, man. Thanks so much for sharing that. And if you do get the bravery to send that in,
1: now,
3: please do.
2: We would love to see your art.
1: I can take a picture of it and put it in a file and send it to you.
2: Okay.
1: On my email or
2: okay,
1: on
2: like,
1: my phone if yeah. I can ever get back on it.
2: Like my sure. dad
1: my
2: used to do.
1: My phone's here Wednesday.
3: There you go. All sounds right. great. Thank
2: That'd
3: you,
2: be great. Great.
3: Thank you.
2: High score guy, we love you. Bye, bud.
1: Yeah, see you later.
0: The Big D and Bubba before the show. We'll be right back.
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1: Hey, online, you'll find us. We're at Big D and Bubba, all the social media.
2: When is the last time you went to a real bonfire?
1: Probably. What do you mean by real bonfire?
2: Well, like a bonfire. Like out in the middle of a field, like the way we used to do it back in the day.
1: It's been a few years.
2: Everybody pulls up the trucks. You face the tailgates towards the fire.
1: Oh, you're like talking straight up music video kind of thing?
2: Like straight up field party.
1: Yeah, it's been a while. In the backyard, I have a fire pit. I just throw some logs in that.
2: Fire pits are great.
1: Yeah.
2: Fire pits are wonderful.
1: You're looking for something pretty high up and dangerous.
2: Yeah, something you can throw a Christmas tree on. You're not throwing a Christmas tree
1: on
2: a fire pit in the backyard.
1: I do. Yeah.
2: You do, really?
1: Yeah. It's dangerous. It got up to the shingles. So I'm just letting you know. Be careful.
2: Yeah, definitely look for overhangs. I don't know, Schaefer, what's the last time you went to an actual bonfire?
3: Oh, probably college, so it's been a long time.
2: Garrett's the youngest one out of here, out of all of us. How long's it been?
4: Mine was also college, which was not as long ago.
1: 3 weeks ago.
5: Yesterday.
2: I kind of want to do a bonfire.
1: Okay.
2: I don't know if there's...
1: Here's the thing, man. It's a lot of work. Like, you got to get all the stuff. You got to get the pallets.
2: Everything
1: and you get
2: good.
1: Out the thing. It just takes... By the time I get to it, I'm like, eh.
2: Everything good is worth it, though.
1: It's like 3 hours to get it ready, to get out to where you're going. I mean, really, pick up all the stuff, take it out there, get all the names. It's two, 3 hours. And then you got another 3 hours of it burning.
3: My question is this going to be Party Bubba or Fire Safety Bubba?
1: Oh,
3: if it's
1: fire safety
3: Bubba,
1: I don't
3: want to
1: go. You do?
3: If it's fire safety Bubba,
1: I don't. Because
3: yes.
1: He'll be like, don't do that. It's not safe. I don't want... Like, hey, man.
3: If it's Party Bubba,
1: it's hairspray and
3: hurt.
1: A lighter. Who cares? Yeah. It's fine.
2: Don't throw the spray paint can into the fire.
3: Where does kerosene come from?
1: I don't want this guy. I want the guy who's like, I don't know. Throw it in there. See what happens. That's the fire. That's what the Bubba I want.
2: You got to get me drunk before the fire is how you do that.

0: Show.
1: Hey, you're online. We are too. You can find us at Big D and Bubba. What's up, Bubba?
2: All right, you are not going to believe this, Big D. I have a lady with a crazy story on the phone here. First of all, let me get her on here, ma'am. What's your name?
3: Diana.
2: Hey, Diana. You actually married your blind date that you were set up on. That never happens.
3: Yes. Yep, 6 months.
2: 6 months after you met this person on a blind date, that's when you got married?
3: Yes.
2: And how long have you guys been together?
3: 37 years this month.
1: Wow. Did you know when you met him, did you know immediately, like, this is going to be my husband, or was there sparks?
3: Oh, definitely.
2: What was it about him? Was he hot, or was he just a great conversationalist?
3: Oh, very, very hot. Long hair, cowboy hat, yeah.
2: All right, that's just crazy. When I heard that you were you married your blind date, I was like, we got to get her on the air. So, cool. All right, well, thank you very much. That's interesting.
3: All right, thank you, guys. Right. Love the show.
2: Love you. Bye-bye. Yeah, that's just crazy. I mean, could you imagine getting set up on a blind date? You know the person's going, I don't want to do this. And then, like, you know, almost 40 years later, they're still married.
1: Yeah.
2: That's so crazy and

0: 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It's starting next.
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2: 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That's a DWI.
3: THC in driving? DWI.
4: Pills.
2: Benzos.
3: Molly.
4: Meth.
2: Fentanyl. 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

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I'm your announcer, David Angel. 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

0: for all the people back on Earth. In the beginning, God created the heaven and the earth. 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And there was light. And God bless all of you on the good earth.
1: Roger, airport. Go for stating. Roger. Roger. 73 miles down.
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0: Joanna says, I can't wait until the 6-7 generation finds out what the real 6-7 is. They're going to wake up at 6, work till 7, 6 days out of 7, until they're 67. How funny is it now?
1: Marco says, I wasn't going to drink tonight, but I'm really missing Joanne Fabrics like crazy.
0: No. Randy says, triple whiskey straight. Sir, this is a Starbucks. Oh, my bad. Venti whiskey.
1: And Hayden says, the dentist told me that I've been grinding in my sleep. I said, I appreciate that, big dog.
0: Big dog. Got a good tweet. Tag us at

0: Turn this truck around. It's Jordan Davis with Big D and Bubba.
1: Well, if you have not tried Whatnot out by now, you should. It is a mix of buying things online and auction entertainment. People get fired up. People get mad. People get happy, sad. You get all of it.
0: My favorite is whenever people can't sell something and they start begging, somebody please bid. I mean, it's so much fun. It is so entertaining. 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
2: Good morning. Hey, I finally got through to you. Yay! I have a suggestion.
0: Okay, a suggestion. All right, hold on. Let me go and put the suggestion box into play here. All right, we're good to go. What you got?
2: Yeah, every morning you play the national anthem, and I absolutely love it. But every day you have a different person on there, and it would be so nice if you would mention who it was that was singing.
0: Everybody asks us to do that. Everybody does. And I'm so, you know, sometimes I think about it and we do mention it and sometimes we don't. I'm sorry.
2: Oh, you need to mention it. The other day you had someone and I thought that is absolutely the best one I have ever heard. Because some of them, they shouldn't be singing on the radio, shouldn't be singing at all. But the other day, and occasionally you have a really good one, and I would love to know who it was.
0: Okay.
2: When I first started hearing you guys on the radio, I referred to you as those clowns on the radio. But over the time, I have learned to really enjoy your show.
0: Aww.
2: So now I still enjoy it, and I turn it on every morning, first thing when I get up. In fact, it wakes me up.
0: Wow.
2: But anyway.
0: So you used to hate listen. You used to listen just because you didn't like us, and now you love us.
2: No, I listened before because you were the only station on. I live in kind of a rural area, and you were the only one. But now I have learned to love you.
0: Well,
2: so that's great.
0: You know, this means a lot to me. I mean, I feel like there's a little magic happening right now on the radio. So thank you for sharing that. I don't know. It just proves, you know, you give stuff enough time and you get used to it.
2: Very good. Listen to the other people that have also suggested this, and I think everybody would appreciate it.
0: All right. Hopefully I'll do better tomorrow.
2: I thank you guys.
0: Thanks. Take care. Bye-bye.
2: Bye.

Ghosts creep. 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But the scariest thing

0: It's Justin Moore with A Woman You Love with Big D and Bubba. Coming to you from the Tractor Supply Studio for Life Out Here.
1: Hey, we got a guy on the phone that we need to talk to. Apparently, his uncle got him hooked on the show, and he's on the phone now. Hey, man.
2: Man, I just want to give a big thanks to y'all, man. I've been listening to y'all. I've worked for him building some buildings, and you know, he's got me stuck on it. I listen to y'all every morning. Even if I don't go to work, I come out and sit in the truck for a couple of hours and listen to y'all anyway.
0: Are you kidding me?
1: Wait, are you saying that even, no, if you don't work, you just go out to the truck and sit in there for 2 hours to listen to our dumb show? Wow.
2: Yeah, after my kids go to school, I'll take the kids to school, and I'll just sit in the truck for a couple of hours just listening. I mean, I've been doing it for 10 years. Oh, like geez. I said, my uncle's the one who got me started, so...
1: No pressure or anything, guys. Jeez.
0: Wow.
1: I wish you'd not have told us that, actually.
0: Yeah. That's nuts, man.
1: Now I feel like we have to, like, actually do something.
0: Like, what do you want us to do more of? I mean, what'll entertain you the most while you're just sitting there?
2: Oh, man, just about everything y'all do entertains me. You know, yeah, I was just listening to y'all. I'm actually on my way to work right now listening to y'all. Uh-huh. And mm-hmm. I give my little brother a hard time, and I use a lot of y'all stuff on my little brother.
0: All right, man. Take care. Take it easy. Thank you, man. What a cool, what a really humbling compliment.

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1: I sleep like a baby.
2: Yesterday after the show, we got a really nice phone call from Zach Top. Hello, it's Big D and Bubba.
3: Hey, Big D and Bubba, this is Zach Top calling. How y'all doing this morning?
0: Hey, Zach, what's up?
2: Zach, you need help with a song or something?
3: Yeah, I'm stuck on this line.
2: Yeah.
3: And you were the first person I thought of. You guys were the first people I thought of to kind of get me unstuck and help me finish this thing up.
0: We're really good with the rhyme schemes. I mean, what do you have? Where are you at? We'll finish
2: yeah,
0: it.
2: Yeah, what have you got so far? We'll take over.
3: To be honest, it's not a song. I need bail money.
0: Okay.
2: Yeah.
4: You came to us?
0: You know, that's a thing that's been going around on the internet. You have all the people, you know, they're scamming people by saying they're famous and they need, like, hey, yeah. Can you bring me a suitcase of cash?
2: Yeah.
4: Is this the real Zach? Yeah.
2: You should have this backwards.
3: It's all been me. It's not a scam. It's just me, okay? I've fallen on hard times.
2: What's up, Zach Top? What can we do for you, sir?
3: Hey, I'm calling you this morning to congratulate you, Big D and Bubba. You are the CMA Broadcast Award winner for the Daily National Personality of the Year.
2: Oh, nice. Look at that.
0: What?
4: Hey.
2: Yeah, we get an award and no bell money.
3: Second time around here.
4: Thank you.
2: Thanks, man. That's what an honor.
0: I'm still trying to figure out if this is really Zach now. Who's pulling this prank?
2: Zach, you better give us a...
3: No. I promise you, it's for real. I'm serious as a heart attack, not pulling your leg or nothing.
2: Oh, well, thank you, man. We appreciate you. And
0: I think Carrie Underwood put him up to this.
2: We're going to sleep like a baby tonight. We're going to sleep like a baby.
3: That's a boy. I love it. Well, congratulations to y'all. Well-deserved, and can't wait to see you guys at CMAs here in about a month.
2: Sounds good.
0: Thank you, Zach.
2: Zach, top everyone. Real? This is really real. Well, congratulations, kiddos.
4: Congratulations.
2: Thanks, Zach.
3: Hey, y'all are very welcome. Enjoy the rest of your day. Congratulations again.
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0: Mornings with Big D and Bubba, 1-800-667-8686.
1: Yes, how you doing on promotion chores?
0: What up? How are you?
1: I'm doing good. You know, I listen to you guys in the truck all the time. However, I can't get you in the house, and I think I finally figured out why.
0: Because we don't fit in your door?
2: Because you locked it?
1: No.
2: That's the joke.
1: Because my walls are thicker than glass, zoo glass.
2: What do you...
0: Wait, you have super zoo glass walls?
1: Yes.
2: Why?
1: Must, because you don't come through as a signal.
2: Do you have like a cinder block kind of house or something?
1: No, it's just a stick-built house.
0: Is it like a Faraday cage? I mean, do you have any kind of like metal in the walls?
1: Not to my knowledge.
2: Well, the only way to fix it, if that's the case, when you get home tonight, I want you to get you some aluminum foil, wrap your head in it, and then put your hands in.
0: Leave some breathing room, though.
2: Take off all your clothes.
0: And hold your hands up and do the YMCA.
2: Yeah, dude, yeah. And then call us back tomorrow and see if it worked. Or not.
1: You're talking to a combat engineer.
2: Years, so. Okay. I don't know that would have anything to do with that.
0: So you know that we know what we're talking
2: about.
0: That's
2: right. That you of all people. All right, man. Well, we'll pump up the wattage for your cottage.
0: Pump up the volume. Oh, I like the wattage for your cottage.
1: I appreciate it, guys.
2: All right, buddy.
1: Great to listen to. Appreciate it.
2: All right, man. Hang in there, brother. Call us anytime from your car. Okay, bye.

0: Another hour of the Big D and Bubba Show is coming right up.
1: Hey, what's up? It's Big D and Bubba, Kicks 99.1, the top things that you need to know today. Good morning.
2: Well, good morning. A flash flood watch is in effect through Friday morning in portions of Southwest and Western Texas, including Andrews, Crane, Ector, Gaines, Glasscock, Howard, Martin, Midland, Mitchell, Reagan, Reeves, Ward, and Winkler counties, among others. Excessive runoff may result in flooding of rivers, creeks, streams, and other low-lying and flood-prone locations. Flooding may occur in poor drainage in urban areas. Low water crossings may be flooded. You should monitor later forecasts. Be prepared to take action should flash flood warnings be issued. And flock cameras were a topic at Odessa City Council on Tuesday, where a public workshop was held to address comments and concerns from the community. The council brought the police chief to explain what the police department used the cameras for. The topic continued between the police chief, council members, and community members. The public workshop was not held to make a decision. It was held to give Odessa community members a chance to voice their concerns. And also on Tuesday, Midland City Council voted unanimously to send a notice of termination to their flock cameras. And SpaceX will eventually produce a smartphone. A phone paired with Starlink service can offer features and lower costs traditional carriers cannot match. A Starlink phone would pose a bigger challenge to Samsung than Apple because Apple's device and services connection is harder to break. And Riley Green has released a new country song featuring Peyton Manning. It's Alabama versus Tennessee. Of course, Manning was the quarterback for the Tennessee Volunteers. Green is from Alabama. He played at Jacksonville State. The song arrives ahead of Saturday's game, just in time for Tennessee-Alabama. And Wingstop is launching a new Sour Patch Kids Wicked Punch flavor. It's a limited wing sauce combining sweet, then sour, red berry glaze. No, absolutely not. Thunderstorms and high of 79, right now 77 in Big Spring. 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
4: But it gets worse. 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
5: Defending trans Texas is something we have to do every day.
4: Radical liberal James Tallarico. 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
4: 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That's August Pfluger. 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

0: Wetzel and Ella Langley and Jaded with Big D and Bubba. Don't forget, we have John Morgan swinging by the studio a little bit later on this morning, celebrating his first solo number one.
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1: Hey there, who's this?
2: It's Robbie Show.
0: It's Robbie, everybody. Hi, Robbie. How are you?
2: I'm good.
0: Oh, good.
1: You don't see a lot of women named Robbie.
0: No, you don't. What is it short for?
2: Oh, we don't want to say that.
0: Is it Roberta?
2: It is.
0: Oh, what's wrong with Roberta? I think Roberta's a great name.
1: Roberta.
2: Oh.
0: Yeah, man, it's a very good
1: name.
0: You
1: need to just own that, girl.
0: And you need to roll your R's. You need to be like, Roberta.
1: I would love to hear that. I would love to hear that, Robbie.
0: Come on, Robbie.
1: Robbie.
0: It's wonderful meeting you, and thanks for calling. And
1: be proud of your name. Be proud of your name.
0: Yes, be proud. That was the name your parents gave you. They gave it to you because they loved it, and they love you.
1: That's a good one.
2: Oh, you're awesome.
1: All right, girl. We'll see you, Robbie.
0: Robbie.
2: All right, thank you.
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0: Hey, it's Big D and Bubba. 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
12: 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If you hear Luke Combs singing The Kind of Love We Make, you definitely want to be on the phone. Be caller number 9 at 432-520-9910. That is going to get you qualified for that entire trip package, which includes tickets to the show, hotel accommodations, and some extra spending money. And just for qualifying, you're going to win yourself a pair of tickets to Fiddlesticks Farms. So lots of winning and qualifying going on. Just make sure you're listening during your qualified hour. Again,

0: 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Good morning. We're Big D and Bubba.
1: So I was doing some thinking, and I'm pretty sure that the most damaging two words are bed bugs. Because if you say bed bugs,
0: it's terrifying.
1: Everyone hunts off of it. You get out. If you're like, you don't want to stay at that hotel, all you can do is go, a friend of mine there, said they had the bed bugs. You don't verify it. You don't play around with it. You don't go, probably not.
0: Everybody immediately checks out.
1: It's right. Not like roaches. It's not like mice. It's not like rats. It's not like anything else. It's not like, the bed's uncomfortable, whatever. You say bed bugs, I'm not going to buy the car. If you said, I don't know. Just the hint of bed bugs.
2: It is a definitive no. Like you said, there's no research. There's no hemming and hawing.
1: Yep.
2: It's you said bed bugs and cool.
1: You move on.
2: Yep, that's it.
1: It's
0: so
1: the
0: they
1: most
0: go home with you, right? If you go and then they get in your luggage.
1: Dude. Yes. It's a
0: what
1: mess.
0: What are bed bugs?
1: I don't know.
0: Are they like ticks? I mean, what is a bed bug?
1: Are they kind of more mite? A mite? Like
2: that,
1: a mite?
2: Yeah, I equate them to fleas, but worse.
1: Yeah, kind of flea-ish. Yeah. Like flea and chigger, kind of a mix, maybe?
0: A bed bug is a small, flat, wingless, reddish-brown insect, feeds exclusively on the blood of humans and warm-bodied animals. Warm-blooded animals of a behavior. Yeah, so
1: you can see them.
0: They are not known to transmit infectious diseases, so they're not like a tick then, so that's good.
2: No, it's not good.
1: What?
2: Don't try to give me a positive on bed bugs.
0: Look, I'm trying to
2: optimism.
0: Find any. Look, they need new publicity.
1: They get a bad rap.
0: So they hide during the day in dark, tight spaces close to sleeping areas like mattresses, seams, box springs, bed frames, headboards, baseboards, and nearby furniture.

0: laying in the bed and your blankets are on and they're down by your feet.
1: So excited to stay in a hotel this weekend.
0: Thank you.
2: Oh, they change colors. So whenever you look at them, whenever you go to the hotel and you pop it open and if you see some, they're different colors depending on how much they feed.
1: Oh, they're like Skittles. Great.

0: getting you home. It's Chris Young with Big D and Bubba.
1: Carson, we're talking about the actor from Breaking Bad who passed away, RJ. Is it Mitt?
2: I think it's Mitt.
1: Mitt.
2: Yeah.
1: You did an event with him?
2: Yeah, it was at CMA Fest, and I'd been asked to host a stage. And they're like, yeah, we're going to have this celebrity paired with you, and it's him, and I'm a huge Breaking Bad fan. And
0: Did you know it was going to be with him at first?
2: No, I just showed up. And they're like, oh, yeah, so here's RJ. Like, what? They're like, yeah, he's on this show. I'm very aware of what show.
1: He's on this show.
2: Don't you worry. I think even at that point, Breaking Bad was already, I think it had already ended. It was a few years later, but still, it's so in the cultural lexicon. Like, oh, I know who he is.
0: He was a major character on the
2: Absolutely.
0: Show.
2: Absolutely.
1: Bubba's never seen it. Do you know Bubba's never seen Breaking Bad?
0: I have seen episodes. I told you, I watched all the way the first season up until the point with the bathtub going through the ceiling.
2: Oh, yeah.
0: Yeah, and that's, you know me. I'm like, eh.
2: Yeah, well, anyway, he was so sweet.
1: Aww.
2: He was so nice. He was excited to meet me because I think he thought I might have been famous.
1: Yeah.
2: And I was like,
1: you are, so yeah.
2: Bless, right? And I was like, oh no, like bro, you're Breaking Bad. Like, the most perfect television show ever created.
1: Yeah.
2: And he was just like, oh my gosh, I'm so excited to be here with you. Mm. Oh my God, like, I'm sure you're old hat at this, but I'm so glad you let me get on stage with you.
1: Yeah.
2: Sir, no, this is your stage. And thank you for letting me be next to you. So
0: that's
2: a
0: great memory. Plus, it's also cool that you're able to, able to share some real positive.
2: Yeah, it was just 2 hours, but it was, really the genuine. Again, he was just so lovely. It was so sweet.
1: Bryan Cranston's letter to him or post about it. Sweet, man.
0: What did he say?
1: I was just talking about everything that Carson just said. He did so much for disability rights, and helping people with disability. They're like, hey, we can do this too. And
0: what
1: a lot of people don't realize
0: that. Multiple sclerosis? Was that what it was?
1: CP.
0: Oh, CP.
1: Yeah.
0: Okay.
1: And a lot of people thought he was like acting, but no, he really, has. So, it's sad. Well, I'm glad to hear that he was actually a really good person, man.

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1: I ran into a guy the other day. He's probably he's in his 20s. I mean, late 20s or so. His name is Eustace.
0: What a cool name.
1: I said, Eustace? Like, he goes, yeah, obviously he gets it a lot.
0: My brother-in-law's brother was named Eustace.
1: Oh, yeah?
0: Yeah.
1: He said that his all the boys in the family have old like names like that. He has a Cornelius, a Reginald, and an Ichabod in his family.
2: Oh, I love that. This is why I don't have children, is so I don't name them Ichabod. But yeah.
1: You'd be like, come here, Archibald. Ulysses, where are you?
0: Archibald is great because you can just say Arch or Archie or anything like that.
1: Yeah.
0: Ichabod, what do you say? Come here,
2: Icky.
0: Like Icky.
1: Yeah, yeah. Like the Icky Shuffle back in the day.
0: Okay.
2: Icky Thump.
1: Anyway. So if you're got a kid on the way, and you want to name them.
0: Man, I think you go back through like all those Civil War era names. I mean, because
2: Ulysses.
0: There's a ton of really cool names that we've gotten away from that are classic, you know, ties back to the old countries.
1: Can we stop naming kids things like, man,
0: the same names?
1: Tootsie Roll, and you know, we get some weird stuff.
0: You meant like all the, because there's like, all the kids' names now are like, there's like 15 names and they're all named the same 15.
1: Right. Anyway, check it out. And hey, what's up, Eustace? Another

0: All My Exes. It's Lauren Elena.
1: I'm just saying all my exes look great.
0: With Chase Matthew.
2: I sleep like a baby.
3: Yesterday after the show, we got a really nice phone call from Zach Top. Hello, Big D and Bubba.
4: Hey, Big D and Bubba, this is Zach Top calling. How y'all doing this morning?
0: Hey, Zach, what's up?
3: Zach, you need help with a song or something?
4: Yeah, I'm stuck on this line.
3: Yeah.
4: And you were the first person I thought of. You guys were the first people I thought of to kind of get me unstuck and help me finish this thing up.
0: We're really good with the rhyme schemes. I mean, what do you have? What are you? Where are you at? We'll finish
3: yeah,
0: it.
3: Yeah, what have you got so far? We'll take over.
4: To be honest, it's not a song. I need bail money.
0: Okay.
3: Yeah.
5: You came to us.
0: You know, that's a thing that's been going around on the internet. You have all the people, you know, they're scamming people by saying they're famous and they need like, hey, yeah. Can you bring me a suitcase of cash?
3: Yeah.
5: You got this the real Zach Top? Yeah.
3: You should have this backwards.
4: It's all been me. It's not a scam. It's just me. Okay. I've fallen on hard times.
3: What's up, Zach Top? What can you do for you, sir?
4: Hey, I'm calling you this morning to congratulate you, Big D and Bubba. You are the CMA Broadcast Award winner for the Daily National Personality of the Year.
3: Oh, nice. Look at that.
5: What?
6: Hey.
3: Yeah, we get an award and no bell money.
4: Second time around here.
3: Well, dude.
6: Thank you.
3: Thanks, man. That's what an honor.
0: I'm still trying to figure out if this is really Zach now. Who's pulling this prank?
3: Zach, you better give us a...
4: No. I promise you, it's for real. I'm serious as a heart attack, not pulling your leg or nothing.
3: Oh, well, thank you, man. We appreciate you. And
0: I think Carrie Underwood put him up to this.
3: We're going to sleep like a baby tonight. We're going to sleep like a baby.
4: That's a boy. I love it. Well, congratulations to y'all. Well-deserved, and can't wait to see you guys at CMAs here in about a month.
3: Sounds good.
0: Thank you, Zach.
3: Is this real? This is really real. Well, congratulations, kiddo.
5: Congratulations.
3: Thanks, Zach.
4: Hey, y'all are very welcome. Enjoy the rest of your day. Congratulations again.
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10: 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A bigger child tax credit, no tax on tips, no tax on overtime, and an end to new energy taxes that punish the oil field. Pfluger also wrote a bipartisan bill to cut the cost of prescription drugs and passed legislation to lower the cost of housing. He also helped Texas get $7.5 billion back, money Texans already spent securing the border when Washington wouldn't. And he voted to end catch and release, deport criminal aliens, stop illegal voting, and crack down on the cartels poisoning our communities. Affordable. Secure. That's August Pfluger. Keep him fighting for West Texas.
11: Paid for by August Pfluger for Congress.
12: 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So make that appointment, and then of course they do have the drive-through vaccination clinics both days happening from 11 to 2. You can find pricing. You can make an appointment and get all your questions answered. 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

0: want this night to end. It's Luke Bryan with Big D and Bubba.
1: Good morning, Big D and Bubba. Carson.
0: Oh, nice, everybody. Oh, you forgot Garrett.
1: Hey, Garrett, how are you, sir?
2: He's good, man. He's
0: I
2: good.
0: Think he also forgot Schaefer, too.
3: I'm here.
2: I got the whole crew.
1: Mr. Schaefer, he sends me to the shower every night at Love's. You can't forget Miss Schaefer and Mr. Schaefer now.
4: That's great. So, yeah, for those of you who don't know,
2: I think you just leave that as it is.
4: Schaefer sends me to the shower at Love's. Schaefer is the voice of the Love's truck stops. Whenever you're at one of their travel centers nationwide, you pull in and you hear that. What is the phrase?
5: Customer number 91. Customer number 91. Your shower is ready. Customer number 91.
4: That's actually Schaefer. Isn't that cool?
1: That is cool. Now that I know who it is.
4: Do you feel like you're like in touch? Like wherever you're traveling, does it make you feel like you're kind of plugged into home still?
1: It does. And not only that, but like I said, I was in the Coast Guard for 8 years, so I'm a little awkward. I wake up with you guys. Schaefer puts me to bed at night. I tell you what, it's just like home.
2: Well, good, man. We appreciate you, man. And be careful out on the road.
1: Yes, sir. I sure will. And y'all keep up the good work. Damn it.

0: and more Big D and Bubba in a minute.
1: Hey, what's up? It's Big D and Bobby, Kicks 99.1, the top things that you need to know today. Good morning.
2: Well, good morning. A flash flood watch is in effect through Friday morning in portions of southwest and western Texas, including Andrews, Crane, Ector, Howard, Martin, Midland, Mitchell, Reagan, Reeves, Ward, and Winkler counties, among others. Excessive runoff may result in flooding of rivers, creeks, streams, and other low-lying and flood-prone locations. Flooding may occur in poor drainage and urban areas. Low water crossings will be flooded. You should monitor forecasts and be prepared to take action should flash flood warnings be issued. And flock cameras were a topic at Odessa City Council on Tuesday, where a public workshop was held to address comments and concerns from community and council members. The council brought the police chief to explain what the Odessa Police Department uses the cameras for. The topic continued between the police chief, council members, and community members addressing concerns. Now, the public workshop was not held to make a decision. It was so that Odessa community members could voice their concerns. And also, at the same time, Midland City Council voted unanimously to send a notice of termination to their flock cameras. And SpaceX will eventually produce a smartphone. A phone paired with Starlink service can offer features and lower cost traditional carriers cannot match. SpaceX owns a low band spectrum network that can help Starlink mobile signals reach cellular dead zones. That'd be pretty okay. And Wingstop is launching a new Sour Patch Kids Wicked Punch flavor. The limited time wing sauce combines a sour then sweet red berry glaze with Sour Patch Kids bits. That sounds absolutely disgusting. Thunderstorms and high of 79, and it's that time of day that we give the pledge. We would love to feature you one morning. Just get everybody together. Give us a call on the Kicks line, 432-520-9910.
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1: There you go, John Morgan in the studio, got his first solo number one.
0: It is the first, right?
2: Yeah.
0: Wow. That's weird, man.
2: Yeah.
1: I feel like you've got a couple already, but you don't.
2: Yeah. No, this is my first one.
1: How you feel?
2: I feel good, man. It's, feels like it's been a long time coming, but it's good to check it off the bucket list now, and hopefully people dig it, you know, get some new music out there.
1: Yeah.
0: All right, so yeah, number one for Kid Myself, but one of my favorite songs you wrote for Jason and Carrie a while back. Is there any kind of way you could play that for us?
2: I got to warm my pipes up a little bit.

0: I've never heard that song. Do you know? Do you know another one? No, I'm just kidding. Yeah, that's. I think it's, you lead like that, man. People are like, oh my gosh, that's wow, you did that.
1: Phew. Yeah. You know what? I helped do that. That's where I'm always, man. I like giving credit where credit's due, and you know, I was a writer on the song, and it was a great room to be in.
0: Yeah.
1: That day and. You know, there's a lot of hands involved in getting that song cut.
2: Okay, so you're saying you helped. What is your part? What did you do?
1: Well,
2: it's time to brag, dude. John, this hey. Is your time.
1: Nah, you know what, man? I feel like you find your niche in a room and you start writing a lot, and you're like, well, I'm not the best at this, or this guy's better than me in the room at this, and you kind of stick to what you know or what you know you're good at, and. I feel like for me, it's just selling the demo, you know, yeah. and being able to go in and get the right vocal take or hone in on phrasing stuff and just little things that matter that I feel like I can hear that, yeah. that kind of stuff.
0: Oh, you got a talent, man, for yeah, sure. I mean, enough for Jason he cut 8 songs?
1: Yeah.
0: 8 of your songs?
1: Yeah.
0: That's crazy.
2: And now you've got your very own solo number one with Kid Myself.
0: It's good to see you, man. Congrats on everything.
1: You too. Appreciate you, man. Thanks for having me.
0: All right. John Woo! Morgan.
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6: defending trans Texans is something we have to do every day.
5: 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Claimed denying your child's gender identity is abusive. 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And even called Jesus a radical feminist. And said God is non-binary.
6: Defending trans Texans is something we have to do every day.
5: But it gets worse. James Tallarico voted to allow biological men access to women's bathrooms in schools and for biological boys to play in girls' sports, saying some things are more important than fair competition in sports.
6: Defending trans Texans is something we have to do every day.
5: Radical liberal James Tallarico, for they, them, not you. 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
1: That's Kenny and American Kids with Big D and Bubba.
2: I love listening to you guys. My husband got locked up, and you guys make my day every day.
3: He got locked up?
1: He's in jail?
2: Yeah, he did a little silly drunken driving, so he got himself in trouble. And well, you guys make my day. When I get up and I listen to you guys, you make my day go by a lot nicer when I'm missing him.
1: Aww.
3: Well, thank you.
2: I had to tell you guys, because you guys do make my day.
3: Well, thank you. Will you hang in there, okay?
2: I'm trying not to cry because I do miss him so much. And you guys make me laugh like he always does.
1: Here, we're going to tickle you. Tickle, tickle, tickle, tickle, tickle, tickle. Everything's better now.
2: Yes, thank you guys, and keep going. You're the best.
3: Just for the record, he tickled me, so that's weird.
2: Oh, that's good.

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1: What's up, Bubba? Good morning.
0: I want to take this moment because I think it's so great. You know, we won the CMA Award for National Broadcast Personalities of the Year.
2: Daily.
0: It's amazing. It's amazing. I mean, I'm not going to take anything away from it. But you and I have been here before. These three have not.
1: Yeah, it's
0: and,
1: your first.
0: And I wanted to just take a moment to say thank you guys for being a part of our daily lives and our show and everything. When we won the ACM, y'all were supposed to be included.
1: What happened with that?
0: Hey, Schaefer, you want to tell what happened?
3: I screwed up the entry form.
1: Oh, did you really?
3: Yeah.
1: That's delicious. Yeah. That's the best.
2: Yeah. No, you know what the best was? Because this will never leave my brain. Schaefer emails the ACM because D had said, can we get this fixed?
3: Yeah.
2: So he sends
1: I already
2: this
1: knew about
2: email.
1: It?
2: Yeah.
1: Oh, I've already forgotten about it.
2: Yeah.
1: I'm glad we can bring this back up.
2: Oh, my gosh. And Schaefer sends this email and he's like, I, Jonathan Schaefer, in parentheses, I filled this out incorrectly. I take responsibility. It was like he hit the red button. I was like, bro, it's okay.
3: No, I owned it.
1: Well, I was wondering why. I was like, what happened? He's like,
0: and you know, beforehand, I even said, like, the day we were putting
2: he
0: this submission
2: to us
0: in,
2: hat in hand.
0: I said, oh gosh, I said, okay, so make sure everybody's included. I got it, okay. And so sadly, we couldn't celebrate that win because I felt like if we did, it was thrown in
3: and
0: your faces.
3: And then the ACMs the next year, they spelled my name wrong on the website.
1: Oh, yeah, Schaefer. That's right.
3: The infamous Schaefer.
1: So when we did the semen, did someone check your work this time to make sure?
3: Do you want to know how paranoid I was?
0: I am so excited. I'm so excited for you guys because this is a big deal. This is your first ever win.
1: You guys got to have your trophy.
0: Carson, trials. Congratulations.
2: Aw, thank you.
0: Garrett, congratulations.
4: Thank you.
0: Congratulations. Schaefer, congratulations.

0: that's Tyler Hubbard in 5'9" with Big D and Bubba. 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
1: Good morning.
0: Hey, high score guy. What's up, dude?
1: $555 billion in 2 days.
0: Dude, how about that? That's amazing.
1: I started another night. And we stayed up until 1 o'clock, I mean, climbed into bed, and got back up at 5 o'clock and started playing. When I did, I hit 250 on one of them.
0: High score guy. So you do this all at home. You have a lot of time to kill. Why don't you try to get a job where, like, you do like a work from home thing? I understand that, but you could still do work from home. And just like you're sitting in front of your computer right now, you can do the same
1: thing.
2: Can you imagine him being a telemarketer? Calling people from his office. Or you call Southwest.
0: I understand him.
2: Yeah, barely. It's not much of the same. You know. Yeah, Southwest Airlines. Yeah, hey, I'm trying to get him a thing. Do what now? $14,285,295.
0: You want the highest price?
1: Hey, guys, you ready to know the name of the game?
0: Nah.
1: Tycoon Express.
0: Why even ask?
1: Tractors.
2: All right. Thank you, man.
0: All right.
2: See you later.
0: Congratulations on an amazing score on your Railroad Tycoon game.
2: Do what your parents did. Get a job.
0: All right. We love you, man. Take care. Bye.
1: And I'm going to get y'all. Y'all have a safe day.

0: Phone Keys Wallet. It's Lainey Wilson.
1: Jesus, y'all's mama, my phone keys wallet and you.
2: I sleep like a baby.
3: Yesterday after the show, we got a really nice phone call from Zach Top. Hello, Big D and Bubba.
4: Hey, Big D and Bubba, this is Zach Top calling. How y'all doing this morning?
0: Hey, Zach, what's up?
3: Zach, you need help with a song or something?
4: Yeah, I'm stuck on this line.
3: Yeah.
4: And you were the first person I thought of. You guys were the first people I thought of to kind of get me unstuck and help me finish this thing up.
0: We're really good with the rhyme schemes. I mean, what do you have? Where are you at? We'll finish
3: Yeah, what have you got so far? We'll take over.
4: To be honest, it's not a song. I think Bellman.
0: Okay.
3: Yeah.
5: You came to us.
0: You know, that's a thing that's been going around on the internet. You have all the people, you know, they're scamming people by saying they're famous and they need like, hey, can you bring me a suitcase of cash?
3: Yeah.
5: Is this the real Zach? Yeah.
3: You should have this backwards.
4: It's all been me. It's not a scam. It's just me. Okay. I've fallen on hard times.
3: What's up, Zach Top? What can you do for you, sir?
4: Hey, I'm calling you this morning to congratulate you, Big D and Bubba. You are the CMA Broadcast Award winner for the Daily National Personality of the Year.
3: Oh, nice. Look at that.
5: What? Hey.
3: Yeah, we get an award and Nobel money.
4: Second time around here.
3: Well, dude.
5: Thank you.
3: Thanks, man. That's what an honor.
0: I'm still trying to figure out if this is really Zach now. Who's pulling this prank?
3: Zach, you better give us a
4: No. I promise you, it's for real. I'm serious as a heart attack, not pulling your leg or nothing.
3: Oh, well, thank you, man. We appreciate you. And
0: I think Carrie Underwood put him up to this.
3: We're going to sleep like a baby tonight. We're going to sleep like a baby.
4: That's a boy. I love it. Well, congratulations to y'all. Well-deserved, and can't wait to see you guys at CMAs here in about a month.
3: Sounds good.
0: Thank you, Zach.
3: Zach Top, is this real? This is really real. Well, congratulations, kiddos.
5: Congratulations.
3: Thanks, Zach.
4: Hey, y'all are very welcome. Enjoy the rest of your day. Congratulations again.
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15: 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And of course, right now, the theme is Halloween. And basically what happens is there's going to be some Halloween stories, fun, not scary or spooky or anything like that for the younger kiddos. It will be a fun story about Halloween. 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And of course, this is definitely going to be Halloween themed. I did see something about maybe a mummy wreath. So something you can definitely, you know, stick on your fridge for. But it is totally free to do this class. It is something fun for you and the kiddos. 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They do this every week, but the theme changes. This week is just Halloween. You can find information at kix99.net.
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0: Baba.
1: We've been to both Carolinas, seen a big Montana sky, driven up and down the coast a few times, London, Paris, paradise. 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

0: 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More Big D and Bubba is coming up.
1: Hey, what's up? It's Big D and Bubba, Kix 99.1, the top things that you need to know today. Good morning.
2: Well, good morning. There's a flash flood watch in effect through Friday morning in portions of southwest and western Texas. Now, it includes Andrews, Crane, Ector, Glasscock, Howard, Martin, Midland, Reagan, Reeves, Ward, and Winkler counties, amongst others. Excessive runoff may result in flooding of rivers, creeks, streams, and other low-lying and flood-prone locations. Flooding may occur in poor drainage in urban areas, and low-water crossings may be flooded. Just make sure you monitor forecasts and be prepared should flash flood warnings be issued. And flock cameras were a topic at Odessa City Council on Tuesday, where a public workshop was held to address comments and concerns. The council brought the police chief to explain what Odessa Police Department uses the cameras for. Now, the topic continued between the police chief, council members, and community members, all addressing concerns about the cameras. The public workshop was not held to make a decision. It was just a discussion. But you might have heard that Midland City Council voted unanimously to send a notice of termination to flock cameras. And SpaceX will eventually produce a smartphone. A phone paired with Starlink service can offer features and lower cost traditional carriers cannot match. SpaceX owns a low band spectrum network that can help Starlink mobile signals reach cellular dead zones. And Riley Green has released a new country song featuring Peyton Manning. It is Alabama versus Tennessee. Of course, it arrives just in time for Saturday's game between Tennessee and Alabama. And Wingstop is launching a new Sour Patch Kids Wicked Punch flavor. The limited time wing sauce combines a sour then sweet red berry glaze with Sour Patch Kids bits. Gross. Thunderstorms and high of 79, right now 71 in Odessa, but on your radio, it's always 99.1 Kix.
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0: Joanna says, I can't wait until the 6-7 generation finds out what the real 6-7 is. They're going to wake up at 6, work till 7, 6 days out of 7, until they're 67. How funny is it now?
1: Marco says, I wasn't going to drink tonight, but I'm really missing Joanne Fabrics like crazy.
0: No. Randy says, triple whiskey straight. Sir, this is a Starbucks. Oh, my bad. Venti whiskey.
1: And Hayden says, the dentist told me that I've been grinding in my sleep. I said, I appreciate that, big dog.
0: Big dog. Got a good tweet. Tag us at Big D.

0: Bubba Bubba flavored.
1: Hey, it's Big D and Bubba. You know how it goes. 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
8: The state of Texas versus Juan and Mary Sanchez. The charge? Child abuse. For refusing to recognize their son as a girl.
9: Sounds insane, right? Well, Gina Hinojosa supports the radical policy of taxpayers paying for sex change surgery for kids and the assault on parental rights. And Hinojosa believes schools should be able to transition children behind their parents' backs. But that's just the beginning. Gina Hinojosa supports allowing boys and girls sports and in their locker rooms. It's gross, unfair, and harmful to girls. And what does Gina Hinojosa say about it? Listen to this.
10: I really don't understand how girls would be hurt by this. A threat to our little girls that doesn't exist.
9: Gina Hinojosa, radical, dangerous. We cannot allow her to become governor of Texas.
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12: 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Madonna's daughter, Lourdes, turning 30. I guess they just have single names in that family. No last names or middle names here, just first names. Former Saturday Night Live star Jay Farro turning 39 today. Stacey Keibler turning 47. She was part of the Nitro Girls, right? The wrestling gang, I guess you could call them. Usher turning 48 today. Natalie Maines turning 52, of course, from the Dixie Chicks. Thomas Dolby turning 68. I think he was just kind of a single guy, single musician. He sang She Blinded Me with Science. That one I do remember. Greg Evigan turning 73 from My Two Dads. He was also on Broadway for a long time. And Ralph Lauren turning 87. So a very happy birthday to them. Happy birthday to you if you're celebrating today. I hope it's a good one and it doesn't get rained out. I hope your plans don't get rained out. Happy birthday from Kix 99.1.
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0: 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Good morning. 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
1: All right, Bubba, I know you do not know the story about Kelly Clarkson and the mechanical bird, but so let us...
2: Carson, buckle up.
1: Can you give me 30 seconds? Because I really want to get to the jokes more than the story. Okay. I got jokes waiting in the wings. Go ahead.
2: Kelly Clarkson posted on social media that she went into a store attempting to buy this mechanical bird, and she had a Pretty Woman moment, that they didn't know who she was, and they didn't think she could afford it, and she felt very slighted. So then, the store comes out and says, whoa, whoa, whoa, that bird is actually not for sale. It's not a matter of you didn't have the money. It's not for sale. Kelly doubles down and says, there was a price tag. What do you mean it wasn't for sale? And then the internet has jokes go deep.
1: Kelly Clarkson walking into Sesame Street. So how much for the big bird? Does Kelly Clarkson know about Big Mouth Billy Bass? I need this Kelly Clarkson Brooklyn Magic store drama to continue for at least another week for my mental health. Kelly Clarkson just hopped in my car, demanded I sell her my catalytic converter. Kelly Clarkson just came to my house, demanded to buy one of my kids. Much like Kelly Clarkson, I was enraged when I couldn't buy Molly in Brooklyn. It's a drug joke.
2: That's it.
1: Kelly Clarkson walked in my home, threw $45 in my face, and picked up my cat and left. Kelly Clarkson has a taser, and she won't leave Rainforest Cafe until they sell her the animatronic toucan. Anyway, you're up to date now, Bubba.

0: Zach Top, my hero this year. He's the guy who called for the CMA award announcement. Very cool. Speaking of announcements.
1: The coffee's hot, the mic's on loud. Another morning with the country crowd. Running on fumes, but you still show up.

0: All right, so we haven't done Employee of the Month in a while because you guys hate the whole idea of celebrating you. But I think even though we're halfway through the month, we need to go ahead and give Carson Employee of the Month.
1: Okay.
2: Why?
0: Because this is your month. This is your month. It's Halloween.
2: Oh, is this a participation trophy?
0: Yes. Yes.
1: Bubba wants to keep this dumb bit going.
2: Oh, I love it's just because of the song. It's because of the British guy we've got singing here. This is it.
0: How dare you assume his nationality?
2: No. He's so classy.
3: I nominate all of us because we all won the CMA award.
1: All right.
3: That's the employees of the month.
2: I don't know. Garrett got Employee of the Month last time because he saved a kid's life. I thought we were just going to make him Employee of the Decade.
1: I forgot about that.
2: Right. So why don't we just...
4: Yeah, I was just planning on keeping my picture in the plaque all year.
2: I was going to get some blue painter's tape and just write Decade on it. That way we'd never touch it again.
0: Well, I just think that it's your time to celebrate.
1: All right,
0: are we doing everybody or just Carson?
1: Just Carson. There you go.
5: Congratulations to...
2: Carson.
5: Once again, congratulations to...
2: Carson.
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'Cause she's a gold digger with a quick trigger. 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
1: Ooh, what's this?
0: Just listen. I will
2: see. In the spring, he gave me flowers. We played with color everywhere.
0: I know it's early for Christmas. Way early. I get it. I understand.
3: In the fall, the leaves were falling.
0: But two of my favorite voices have teamed up. Norah Jones and Chris Stapleton together. Dude.
3: It's Christmas once again. And I wonder if you want me or if you care.
0: Okay.
1: Yeah, that's not very Christmassy, so it's like you could listen to that anytime.
0: Yeah, you can. Yes.
1: And also, I'm not one of your favorite voices.
0: I mean, you said two of my. I said singing voices. Singing
1: I know.
0: Voices. Yeah, I know. Oh, and yes, I know. But anyway, this is called April's Gone, and it's amazing. And if you are either a Norah or Chris Stapleton fan, it is something that you can get excited about because they put it out. And I love it this time of year. All the Christmas stuff starting to be announced. The Christmas tours are being dropped. All the shows, all the songs. So get ready, y'all. It is. I mean, we're less than 2 weeks away from Halloween, and then. It becomes Christmas time, and then, of course, we have our Thanksgiving season.
1: What's it called again?
0: It's called April's Gone by Norah Jones and Chris Stapleton.

0: All right, don't forget to follow us on our socials. Pretty much all the apps. Big D and Bubba, BIGDANDBUBBA is the easiest way to find us. Big D and Bubba on all the apps.
1: I sleep like a baby.
2: Yesterday after the show, we got a really nice phone call from Zach Top. Hello, Big D and Bubba.
3: Hey, Big D and Bubba, this is Zach Top calling. How y'all doing this morning?
0: Hey, Zach, what's up?
2: Zach, you need help with a song or something?
3: Yeah, well, yeah, I'm stuck on this line.
2: Yeah.
3: And you were the first person I thought of. You guys were the first people I thought of to kind of get me unstuck and help me finish this thing up.
0: We're really good with the rhyme schemes. I mean, what do you have? What are you? Where are you at? We'll finish
2: yeah,
0: it.
2: Yeah, what have you got so far? We'll take over.
3: To be honest, it's not a song. I need bail money.
0: Okay.
2: Yeah.
4: You came to us.
0: You know, that's a thing that's been going around on the internet. You have all the people, you know, they're scamming people by saying they're famous and they need like, hey, yeah. Can you bring me a suitcase of cash?
2: Yeah.
4: You got this the real Zach? Yeah.
2: You should have this backwards.
3: It's all been me. It's not a scam. It's just me. Okay. I've fallen on hard times.
2: What's up, Zach Top? What can you do for you, sir?
3: Hey, I'm calling you this morning to congratulate you, Big D and Bubba. You are the CMA Broadcast Award winner for the Daily National Personality of the Year.
2: Oh, nice. Look at that.
4: What? Hey.
2: Yeah, we get an award and no bell money.
3: Second time around here.
2: Well, dude.
4: Thank you.
2: Thanks, man. That's what an honor.
0: I'm still trying to figure out if this is really Zach now. Who's pulling this prank?
2: Zach, you better give us a
3: No. I promise you, it's for real. I'm serious as a heart attack, not pulling your leg or nothing.
2: Oh, well, thank you, man. We appreciate you. And
0: I think Carrie Underwood put him up to this.
2: We're going to sleep like a baby tonight. We're going to sleep like a baby.
3: That's a boy. I love it. Well, congratulations to y'all. Well-deserved, and can't wait to see you guys at CMAs here in about a month.
2: Sounds good.
0: Thank you, Zach.
2: Zach is Top, is this everyone. Real? This is really real. Well, congratulations, kiddo.
4: Congratulations.
2: Thanks, Zach.
3: Hey, y'all are very welcome. Enjoy the rest of your day. Congratulations again.
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0: Hey, it's Big D and Bubba. 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
10: The state of Texas versus Juan and Mary Sanchez. The charge? Child abuse. For refusing to recognize their son as a girl.
11: Sounds insane, right? Well, Gina Hinojosa supports the radical policy of taxpayers paying for sex change surgery for kids and the assault on parental rights. And Hinojosa believes schools should be able to transition children behind their parents' backs. But that's just the beginning. Gina Hinojosa supports allowing boys and girls sports and in their locker rooms. It's gross, unfair, and harmful to girls. And what does Gina Hinojosa say about it? Listen to this.
12: I really don't understand how girls would be hurt by this. A threat to our little girls that doesn't exist.
11: Gina Hinojosa, radical, dangerous. We cannot allow her to become governor of Texas.
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14: 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It is a STEM Discovery Challenge at the Blakemore Planetarium, and this one is a spooky STEM challenge. So, of course, it is all geared around Halloween-themed things, and basically, there's going to be a challenge between the kiddos. So I don't know if they're going to make teams or it's going to be individual challenges. But this is so much fun for the kids because they get to design. They get to problem solve. They're doing all of this learning, but they just think they're having fun because, you know, they're creating something spooky and wild and crazy. Just remember that there's only 12 kids allowed per class. Into this. It is free with your paid admission into the museum. It starts at 4 p.m. right after school. You can find more information on the STEM Discovery Spooky Challenge at kix99.net.
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0: Miranda and Ella Langley, Snakeskin Boots with Big D and Bubba. Thanks again to John Morgan for hanging out with us earlier today on the show. It was fun.
1: Hey, guys. How are y'all doing this morning?
2: Good, man. What's up?
1: Oh, man, I just wanted to call in. you're hearing John Morgan this morning. I called about almost, I think his new record's been out almost maybe a year, getting close to it. He said, hey, man, there's a new John Morgan song I want y'all to play. And I got sad y'all didn't play it. But now you're playing it all the time because it went number one. And thank y'all for doing that.
0: Well, that was all because of you. We were motivated to start playing that song because of you. So yeah. John Morgan owes you for that number one.
2: Yep, that's right.
1: Guys, thank y'all for your time. I sure appreciate your show.
0: All right. Well, hey, thank you, man. Thanks, take care.
1: Y'all too. Bye-bye.
0: Yeah, very cool. And congrats again to John Morgan for his first solo number one with Kid Myself.
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0: 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He's going to be singing The Kind of Love We Make. 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
1: Life's rolling wheels and shifting gears around that Jersey Turnpike. Barney stopped me with his gun 10 minutes after midnight. Said, sir, you broke the limit in his rusty old truck. I don't know about that accent, son. This way.

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King George on your all-time country favorites, Kix 99.1. It was on this day that Winnie the Pooh was first published. I'll tell you what year. A little more details. That's coming up next on Kix.

0: Brooks and Dunn on your all-time country favorites, Kix 99.1. It's time for... On this day, it was on this day in 1926 that Winnie the Pooh was first published. It was written by A.A. Milne, and it was written for his son, Christopher Robin. And the first book featured Winnie, Piglet, Owl, Tigger, and Eeyore. They were all there in the beginning. In 1964, Martin Luther King Jr. was awarded the Nobel Peace Prize for his civil rights work. In 1978, Jimmy Carter helped launch the craft beer revolution by removing taxes for beer brewed at home for personal use. In 1982, President Ronald Reagan proclaimed the war on drugs. In 1994, Pulp Fiction opened in theaters. I remember the first time I watched that, and I was like, what did I just watch? In 1998, the FBI charged Robert Rudolph with 6 bombings, including the 1996 Olympic bombing in Atlanta. In 2003, Chicago Cubs fan Steve Bartman became known as the scapegoat for the Cubs losing Game 6 of the 2003 National League Championship. It was known as the Steve Bartman incident. The Chicago Cubs always got an excuse, don't they? Steve Bartman, the GOAT, like, it's always an excuse. Just win the game. In 2006, opening for Rascal Flatts at Madison Square Garden, Eric Church went off kilter. He played Crazy Train. He stayed on the stage past his allotted time. They kicked him off the tour and replaced him with Taylor Swift. They should have never done that because Eric Church is better than Taylor Swift, in my humble opinion. In 2008, Casey Anthony was charged with killing her 3-year-old daughter, Kaylee. Casey waited about a month before telling the Florida police her daughter was missing. Her car smelled. They found the bag. Like, we all know she did it. We all know she did. It's just like OJ. Put them in the same category. In 2011, the Apple iPhone 4S was released. I had that one until a couple years ago when I upgraded. And now I need to upgrade again because mine is pretty old. Also in 2011, the remake of Footloose opened in theaters. And I actually watched it. I didn't think I was going to like it, but it actually wasn't that bad. Still like the original better. And in 2012, Felix Baumgartner became the first skydiver to break the speed of sound. It took him 9 minutes to descend 24 miles. Felix reached a maximum speed of 833.9 miles per hour during his jump over the New Mexico desert. I'm glad he did it. That's not something I'm interested in. Thank you very much. That's what happened on this day with Kix 99.1.
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0: 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Congratulations to Anne. She just got herself qualified to go see Luke Combs for that entire grand prize trip package. And yes, I don't know if it's the weather or what. 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
3: Defending trans Texans is something we have to do every day.
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13: The weather forecast for the Permian Basin, Midland, Odessa. Temperatures on this Wednesday at 83 degrees. Showers and thundershowers will continue to increase to 70%. By this afternoon, a few of those thunderstorms could produce some localized heavy rainfall. And the temperatures will drop in the middle 60s with an 80% chance for rain continuing overnight through morning. From the rroberts.tv studio, meteorologist Ron Roberts.
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0: Gary Allen on your all-time country favorites, Kix 99.1. Kelly Peterson is on the way next. She has a ton of stuff going on for you. She's got the class reunion at 10:30. She's got the lunch bunch at noon. She's got Pause for Pause at 11:30. So keep it right here with Kix 99.1.
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2: The state of Texas versus Juan and Mary Sanchez. The charge? Child abuse. For refusing to recognize their son as a girl.
3: Sounds insane, right? Well, Gina Hinojosa supports the radical policy of taxpayers paying for sex change surgery for kids and the assault on parental rights. And Hinojosa believes schools should be able to transition children behind their parents' backs. But that's just the beginning. Gina Hinojosa supports allowing boys and girls sports and in their locker rooms. It's gross, unfair, and harmful to girls. And what does Gina Hinojosa say about it? Listen to this.
4: I really don't understand how girls would be hurt by this. A threat to our little girls that doesn't exist.
3: Gina Hinojosa, radical, dangerous. We cannot allow her to become governor of Texas.
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1: Headed to 1989. A gallon of gas was 97 cents. The average price for a new car, just over $15,000. And the first episode of The Simpsons was shown. This song was a second single and title track from the debut album from Clint Black. And it was his second number one. He won the CMA Horizon Award. And this song was the number two song of the year behind a better man, Clint Black. Clint Black, Killing Time, is number one this week from 1989 on your Kix 99.1 Class Reunion.

0: Number one song this week from 1989, Clint Black and Killin' Time. 1989, we got Tetris and Sega Genesis, Polly Pockets, the Nintendo Game Boy. God, I wanted one of those so bad in 1989. Also, Troll Dolls were very popular. The most popular movies of the year were Batman, Indiana Jones and the Last Crusade, Lethal Weapon 2, Look Who's Talking, and Honey, I Shrunk the Kids. The Oakland Athletics were the World Series champions, and the San Francisco 49ers won the Super Bowl. That's your Kix 99.1 Class Reunion for 1989.
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0: We do have a flood watch in effect through Friday morning. Watch for pooling water on the roads and those normal areas along I-20. Of course, the low water areas in Midland and Odessa as well. We have a 70% chance of showers and storms, some possibly severe for today with a high of 84. That chance of storms lingers through tonight into tomorrow. 66 when you wake up tomorrow morning with Big D and Bubba. Warming up to 77 on Thursday. Slight chance of early showers on Friday and a high of 58. Right now, we do have cloudy skies, some area rain showers, 74 in Midland, 73 in Odessa, rain and 69 in Andrews on your radio. 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

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Yeah, more George Strait. 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
4: The state of Texas versus Juan and Mary Sanchez. 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For refusing to recognize their son as a girl.
5: 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And Hinojosa believes schools should be able to transition children behind their parents' backs. 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It's gross, unfair, and harmful to girls. 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
5: 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We cannot allow her to become governor of Texas.
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1: George Strait, how about them cowgirls on your all-time country favorites, Kicks 99.1. We do have a pretty good chance of rain for the next several days. We could see some street flooding. We have a flood watch in effect. So just be mindful as you're out on the road to West Texas. If you're looking for stuff to do this week, make sure you check out the top five things to do at kicks99.net.

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0: 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Want to congratulate Big D and Bubba. They are this year's CMA Award winners. Congratulations, guys. That's pretty awesome. They're going to have Red Akins in studio tomorrow morning. Make sure you wake up with Big D, Bubba, and Beth on Kicks 99.1.
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0: 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It's Big D and Bubba. You ever wonder what happened on this day in history? Well, wonder no more. 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
5: Also, tomorrow in the studio, Rhett Akins. 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
4: Defending trans Texans is something we have to do every day.
3: Radical liberal James Tallarico. 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
0: Most of the rain showers right now are tracking to the north of the Midland-Odessa area, but we'll keep an eye on that. We do have a 70% chance of rain for today, into a 60% chance tonight, 80% chance tomorrow. Flood watch in effect through Friday morning. 84 today, 66 when you wake up tomorrow morning with Big D and Bubba, 77 for Thursday, and a high of only 58 on Friday. Right now, we do have mostly cloudy skies, 79 in Midland, 77 in Odessa. Gusty winds and 76 in Gardendale on your radio. 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
2: People come from around the world to view the American art in Fort Worth's Amon Carter Museum. Works by Frederick Remington and Charles Russell, acquired by Carter, form the heart of the collection. Carter didn't live to see his grand museum, but he didn't build it for himself. He built it for his fellow citizens, especially those in his beloved city of Fort Worth. Carter was born in 1879 in Tiny Crafton, Texas, near Wichita Falls. After arriving in Fort Worth at age 25, Carter quickly made his mark. As advertising manager of the Fort Worth Star newspaper, Carter talked investors into buying the more established Fort Worth Telegram and merging the two papers. The newly formed Fort Worth Star Telegram dominated the region. Carter went on to drill for oil and invest in radio, television, and aviation. He tirelessly promoted Fort Worth and worked to bring industry to the city. Carter also shared his wealth. Every Christmas, he anonymously gave each resident of Fort Worth's orphanages and senior homes an envelope with a crisp new $5 bill. Carter died in 1955. His will contained instructions for building his art museum on a hill looking toward downtown Fort Worth. He once said, "As a youth, I was denied the advantages which go with the possession of money." The museum, which charges no admission fee, was his final way of giving others an opportunity he himself never had. More information about Amon Carter and other Texas Originals is available at texasoriginals.org. This program is produced by KUHF Houston Public Radio and Humanities Texas with funding from the National Endowment for the Humanities.
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0: On today's Lunch Bunch, we have your chance to win a pair of passes to see Hudson Westbrook Friday night, Midland County Horseshoe without West Midland. We're going to talk about dessert. I'm here for that. National Dessert Day. So what is your very favorite dessert? 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

0: zone am I on? 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
1: It doesn't matter. It's 5 o'clock somewhere.
0: It's always on 5 in Margaritaville, come to think of it.
1: Yeah, I heard that.
0: You've been there, haven't you?
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Midland County Horseshoe without West Midland's all-ages show. We've got a pair of passes up for grabs with today's Lunch Bunch. And it's National Dessert Day. So what is your absolute favorite dessert? Think about that. Let me know. 432-520-9910. Heard from Cheyenne, who said, my favorite dessert is pumpkin cheesecake. So what's yours? 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

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On today's Lunch Bunch, we're talking about desserts, National Dessert Day. So what is your very favorite dessert? 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Heard from Nancy, who said my very favorite is funnel cake. Oh, had a funnel cake in forever. 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

0: We can have fudge anytime, any day. I'm just saying. Also heard from, Jackie texted in and let me know, favorite dessert is banana pudding. So what's your favorite dessert? Let me know. 432-520-9910.
1: This is Brandy. I am a huge fan of sopapilla cheesecakes.
0: Wow, I've never had sopapilla cheesecake, but I would definitely put that in my face. So what's your favorite dessert? Let me know for your chance to win Hudson Westbrook tickets. And don't forget to be listening. The song of the day today, Luke Combs, The Kind of Love We Make, guaranteed to play in the next 20 minutes. So be listening for that. Be calling number 9 when you hear it. We'll get you qualified to go see Luke Combs in Arlington at AT&T Stadium. So be listening for that song. It's coming up in the next 20 minutes here on Kix 99.1.
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9: Defending trans Texans is something we have to do every day.
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The devil went down to Georgia. He was looking for a soul to steal. He was in a bind because he was way behind and he was willing to make a deal. When he came across this young man sawing on a fiddle and playing it hot, and the devil jumped up on a hickory stump and said, "Boy, let me tell you what. I guess you didn't know it, but I'm a fiddle player too. And if you'd care to take a dare, I'll make a bet with you. Now you play pretty good fiddle, boy, but give the devil his due. I bet a fiddle of gold against your soul, because I think I'm better than you." The boy said, "My name's Johnny, and it might be a sin, but I'll take your bet, and you're going to regret, because I'm the best as ever been."

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Johnny said, "Devil, just come on back if you ever want to try again. I done told you once, you son of a bitch, I'm the best."

Your all-time country favorites, Kix 99.1. On today's Lunch Bunch, we are talking about dessert. What is your very favorite dessert? Heard from Michael, who said German chocolate cake is his favorite. So what's your favorite dessert? National Dessert Day for your chance to win tickets to see Hudson Westbrook Friday night at the Midland County Horseshoe without West Midland. And don't forget to be listening for Luke Combs, The Kind of Love We Make. It is guaranteed to play in the next few minutes. I said 20 minutes earlier, so be listening. It's coming up very soon for your chance to win with Kix 99.1. 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
1: What caller am I?
0: You are caller number 9. Who's this?
1: Michael.
0: Michael, you haven't qualified yet?
1: No, ma'am.
0: Oh, my goodness. What are you
1: thinking? I have now.
0: You have now. That's right. Michael, congratulations. You're caller number 9. We're going to get you qualified to see Luke Combs in Arlington at AT&T Stadium. 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
0: We have a flood watch in effect through Friday morning with a 70% chance of rain for today, 60% tonight, 80% chance for tomorrow, 84 this afternoon, 66 when you wake up tomorrow morning with Big D and Bubba, 77 for a high on Thursday. On Friday, rain showers in the morning, cloudy, very windy with a high of 58. Right now, we do have a line of rain showers from near Seagraves, and it runs all the way down between Pecos and Fort Stockton, and it's moving to the north-northeast. We'll keep an eye on that. 82 in Midland, 80 in Odessa, 82 in Stanton. 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

0: Your all-time country favorites, Kix 99.1, wrapping up today's Lunch Bunch. We'll draw the winner for the Hudson Westbrook tickets shortly. We're talking about dessert. It's National Dessert Day. Oh, it is also, what was it? I forgot now. National Chocolate-Covered Insects Day, which is not at all ever my favorite dessert, no. But it is National Chocolate-Covered Insects Day. I'm not going to do that. So what is your favorite dessert? National Dessert Day, 432-520-9910. Marco said a strawberry milkshake for sure. Oh, anything strawberry makes me pretty happy. Brent said chocolate sheet cake is his favorite dessert. Thanks for the calls and texts. We're going to draw the winner. We'll find out who it is in just a moment. Who's going to score those tickets to see Hudson Westbrook Friday night, Midland County Horseshoe with Out West Midland and Kix 99.1.
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9: 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The charge? 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
10: 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And Hinojosa believes schools should be able to transition children behind their parents' backs. 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It's gross, unfair, and harmful to girls. 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
0: Thanks for the calls and texts on today's Lunch Bunch, and congratulations to Megan. She scored the free passes to Hudson Westbrook Friday night. We'll have another chance to win this afternoon with On This Date Replay. And don't forget to be listening for the song of the day, The Kind of Love We Make. 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

0: 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On the way shortly, Darius Rucker, Gabby Barrett, also Brooks and Dunn. 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

0: celebrating Halloween as we're getting ready. You realize we're like a week and a half away from Halloween. What?
1: Also, tomorrow in the studio, Rhett Akins. He's the newest member of the Grand Ole Opry. We'll talk with him. And also, thanks all the congratulations on our CMA win. We appreciate it. We love you. We'll see you tomorrow. Big deal.
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0: Your all-time country favorites, Kicks 99.1. A flood watch in effect through Friday morning. Are we going to see more rain showers? It is highly likely. And, well, that's also going to mean some street flooding. So those areas that flood all the time, be aware of that. And if it falls at night, it's hard to see. So Dixie and 42nd Street is an important one to watch. And along I-20, there's some areas that flood as well. So please be careful out there. Watch for street flooding. We'll keep you updated right here on Kicks 99.1.
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5: Defending trans Texans is something we have to do every day.
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0: We have a line of storms west of Monahans moving to the north-northeast. We'll keep an eye on that as it moves into the basin. We do have a 70% chance of showers and storms for today with a high of 84. 60% chance overnight, 66 when you wake up tomorrow morning with Big D and Bubba. 80% chance of showers and storms on Thursday with a high of 77. Showers early on Friday, but much colder and windy. High near 58 on Friday, 59 on Saturday. Right now, partly cloudy skies across most of the area. 84 in Midland, 83 in Odessa, 82 in Gardendale. 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

0: George Strait, Dean Dillon, West Texas Town, on your all-time country favorites, Kix 99.1, such a great toe-tapping tune. On the way, Tracy Scott with Zach Brown Band, also Alan Jackson, Lee Bryce Moore, George. The song of the day, The Kind of Love We Make, Luke Combs, guaranteed between 3 and 4, plus your chance to win with On This Day replay between 3 and 4 as well with Kix 99.1.
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Alan Jackson, Harold, you're all time. Pretty favorites, Picks 99.1. Good afternoon, y'all. It is Wednesday afternoon, hump day. We're halfway to the weekend. Stick around, George Strait. Plus, you got lots of winter coming up. Get ready for that. Right now, Lee Bryce on Kicks 99.1.

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Let's get carried away. For sure, write this down. More George Strait now on your all-time country favorites, Kix 99.1.

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0: my house. I said, babe, I'm coming home. 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I paid for his drinks and I told him thanks. Thanks for everything.
1: 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So did you know that today is National Be Bald and Be Free Day? I'm gonna love today. I got stats, I got figures. It's gonna be a great day. Right now, Rascal Flatts on Kicks 99.1.

Montana sky. 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London, Paris, paradise. But ain't got much memory of the scenes, come to think. I missed them all. And damn,

Speaking of the coast, remember Five for Beach, you and me. That sunset, cliffs by the sea, and the night rolled in. And you still talk about that moon that I can't recall, but God, I saw.

0: your all-time Cudi Favorites Kicks 99.1. Good afternoon, y'all. And, yes, Kelly Peterson's in here, and I had to tell her that today is Be Bald and Be Free. I'm so happy. It's my, basically my day. Oh, wait a minute.
1: And be bald, be free, and hit the right buttons?
0: That's exactly.
1: Okay.
0: Be free and be bald. And
1: Tracy Scott, here's your medal. For Be Bald and Be Free Day.
0: There you go.
1: Okay.
0: Just, I wanted to share that with you because...
1: Here you go.
0: I think I'm the... A new baby.
1: A little plastic baby.
0: If you don't know about the plastic baby, text me and I'll explain it to you. But, yes, I think I'm the only one that's bald in here. Our buddy Dominic that runs the boards for us, he's bald. Me and him, I think
1: but
0: we're
1: his
0: about
1: is
0: it.
1: Intentional.
0: Yeah, he does it on purpose. And that's just
1: his.
0: And see, that's just, to me, that's just silly because, I mean...
1: He could have a full head
0: he could
1: of
0: have
1: hair.
0: A full head of hair, and that kind of aggravates guys like me that can't have hair.
1: Be so bald, anyway. Be free, Tracy Scott. Be bald, be free.
0: I wish I was free. I'm going to be here till 7. Y'all stick around right here. Kicks 99.1.
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3: The state of Texas versus Juan and Mary Sanchez. The charge? Child abuse. For refusing to recognize their son as a girl.
4: Sounds insane, right? Well, Gina Hinojosa supports the radical policy of taxpayers paying for sex change surgery for kids and the assault on parental rights. And Hinojosa believes schools should be able to transition children behind their parents' backs. But that's just the beginning. Gina Hinojosa supports allowing boys and girls sports and in their locker rooms. It's gross, unfair, and harmful to girls. And what does Gina Hinojosa say about it? Listen to this.
5: 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A threat to our little girls that doesn't exist.
4: Gina Hinojosa, radical, dangerous. We cannot allow her to become governor of Texas.
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0: It's with forecast, 70% chance of showers and thunderstorms today. Some could be severe, so please pay attention for the sunny high. It's going to be 84 after that. Tonight, showers and storms are likely, over 60%. Once again, could be severe. Low is going to be right around 66. And then Thursday, showers 80% they're looking at with a high of only 77. Right now, in Midland, it's 86. Odessa, it's 84. And on your radio, it's always 99.1 Kicks.

0: Eric Church here on your old time country favorites, Kicks 99.1. Big winning hour coming up, 3 o'clock on the way. 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And on this day, we play and be listening. 3 o'clock, be listening for that Luke Combs song. 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

George Strait kicking off that 3 o'clock hour. Good afternoon, y'all. All right, set up and pay attention. Looks like we got the mush coming in. Now, got a big storm system coming in towards Odessa, coming in through us here in Midland. Please be aware of your surroundings. Be careful out there. And get ready to win on this day replay and that Luke Combs song. Both coming up here on Kicks 99.1.

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Clay Walker and Ella Langley both coming up. 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

Hey, it's Big D and Bubba from The Morning Show. 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Later in the day, Tracy Scott will quiz you for a chance to win. It's all right here. Kix 99.1. Good luck.

0: Clay Walker here on your all-time country favorites, Kix 99.1. Good afternoon, y'all. It is October the 14th, 287th day of the year. There are 78 days remaining until the end of the year, and you'll be good to know that there are 72 days left until Christmas. Today is National Bring Your Teddy Bear to Work and School Day. I believe that. Emergency Nurses Day. God bless all of you. National Take Your Parents to Lunch Day. Please know that I'd give a left arm to be able to take my parents to lunch. I don't mind telling you. Today is National Chocolate-Covered Insects Day. I've had a few. I've had the chocolate-covered ants. They're not bad. Kind of spicy. Kind of salty. Anyway. And, of course, today is Be Bald and Be Free Day. I am free, and I am bald, and I'm proud of it. And if you're listening to my good friend Kelly Peterson on this day, or excuse me, on Lunch Month, you'd know it's National Dessert Day. And I'm sitting here trying to think of a dessert I don't like. I've never met a dessert that I wouldn't put a spoon or a fork in. Not too fond of the lemons, but that doesn't mean I won't eat it. So, have a dessert. Today is a good day to have a dessert. And like I've always told you guys, life is short. Start with dessert. Just saying. And stick around. Your chance to start winning is coming up on this day. Replays next on Kix 99.1.
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Thompson Square here on your all-time Cutty Favorites Kicks 99.1. It is time for On This Day Replay. Of course, Hudson Westport is going to be at the Midland County Horseshoe out west Midland. Invites you. It's going to be an all-ages night. And, of course, besides Hudson Westport, he's going to bring in Kenny Whitmire and Ethan Burdick. It's going to be a fantastic show. And you and the guests can go. If you can tell me, on this date, 100 years ago, 1926, this fictional teddy bear created by A.A. Milne was first published. Tell me what that bear's name is. 432-520-9910. Once again, on this day in 1926, this fictional teddy bear created by A.A. Milne was first published. Kelly Peterson, it's her favorite cartoon. Tell me what the name of that bear is. And I'm hooking you up to go see Hudson Westbrook and all the gang. Right now, Sam Hunt on your all-time Cutty Favorites, Kicks 99.1.

0: Good afternoon, Kix 99. Can you tell me what teddy bear I'm looking for?
1: Would that be Winnie the Pooh?
0: That would be Winnie the Pooh. Who am I speaking to?
1: Talking to Dylan.
0: Dylan, how you doing, my friend?
1: I'm all right, brother. How about yourself?
0: I'm not too bad. You know, looks like we're going to get a little thunderstorm, a little bit more rain, and I got you on the line, and you did know that it was Winnie the Pooh. It's not going to get much better than that.
1: That's right.
0: Dylan, congratulations, buddy. Yes, sir. You didn't know that on this day 100 years ago in 1926, Winnie the Pooh was created for the first time and published by A.A. Milne. Dylan, who just made you a winner?
1: Kix 99.1.
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0: Okay, with the weather forecast, we've got active warnings out there. Severe thunderstorm warning, rain, high winds, could be some hail in it. It's going to be, yeah, you need to start paying attention if you're out in it. Heavy thunderstorms during the evening, going to give away the cloudy skies after midnight. Yeah, low tonight, 69. Tomorrow, we're looking at about the same kind of day, 60% chance of of rain tomorrow with a high of only 75. So, like I said, get somewhere and get hunkered down. 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

0: Caller number 9, who am I speaking to?
1: Valerie.
0: Well, hi, Valerie. How are you?
1: I'm doing great. How are you?
0: I am wonderful. And yes, congratulations. You are my 9th caller.
1: Awesome.
0: So your name is going into the hat, of course, to go see Luke Combs at AT&T Stadium. And I'm going to give you a pair of tickets to go out to Fiddlesticks Farms just because I like you.
1: That's awesome. Thank you.
0: You're welcome. Valerie, who just made you a winner?
1: Kix
0: 91. All right. Make sure you be listening to Beth. 6:20 and 7:20. She's going to tell you what times we're going to be playing that next Luke Combs song where you can be just like Valerie and get into that drawing. 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
5: Defending trans Texans is something we have to do every day.
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9: 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Pfluger also wrote a bipartisan bill to cut the cost of prescription drugs and passed legislation to lower the cost of housing. He also helped Texas get $7.5 billion back, money Texans already spent securing the border when Washington wouldn't. And he voted to end catch and release, deport criminal aliens, stop illegal voting, and crack down on the cartels poisoning our communities. Affordable. Secure. That's August Pfluger. Keep him fighting for West Texas.
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Little Big Town here on your all-time country favorites, Kicks 99.1. All right. So, looks like we have a severe weather alert. Severe thunderstorm warning remains in effect probably till right around 5 o'clock for southwestern Glasscock, southern Midland, northwestern Reagan, northeastern Crane, and Upton counties. Yeah. Located along a line extending from 14 miles south of Odessa to 19 miles northeast of Crane. This is a huge cell. It's going to hit us, looks like, a little bit before 5. The hazards, 75-mile-an-hour wind gusts, penny-sized hail. Yeah, expect considerable tree damage. Mobile homes, roofs, outbuildings, you know the drill. If you can, get in and stay in. And, yeah, we'll keep you abreast on what's going on out here. But for right now, we do have an active severe thunderstorm alert. So keep your radios on, and we will keep you in the know here on Kicks 99.1.

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Keith Urban still on the way. Right now, Brett Young on Kicks 99.1.

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0: Keith Urban here on Your All Time Cut Your Favorites Kicks 99.1. Good afternoon, y'all. Still checking on that weather. Kelly Peterson was in there a minute ago, and then she got a weather alert. She ran off. She'll be back here in a minute. But I can tell you, thank you to my friend Zach. On the he texted me, being a road warrior, said there's possibly a tornado happening in the Fort Stockton area. Now, that's just a possibility. So, but if you're in the Fort Stockton area, keep your head up. Keep watching for it. Also, 385 between Odessa and Crane, almost golf ball size hail. So, like I said, pay attention to your... Oh, that's going to hurt. Ow. Sorry, Kelly Peterson walked in and bammed her knee on the... That's a little excited there, are you?
1: Well.
0: Are you better now?
1: I'm good.
0: Anyway, please. Little weather girl.
1: Well, we've got... Severe thunderstorm warning is in effect, and that's for most of the basin. Main thing to know is that there is areas of very, very heavy rain.
0: Yes.
1: Lots and lots of lightning. I have a lightning alert, and it's showing areas of 800 to 1,000 lightning strikes within a 15-minute period.
0: Wow. You got me looking at mine now.
1: Yeah, exactly. So there is definitely a lot of lightning involved in this. It looks like the worst of it is south of I-20. Right now, it looks to be between Midland and Odessa, south of I-20, but there are some very, very strong storms. And as they move through, please be aware that road flooding is going to happen. This is not a possibility. This is absolutely going to happen. And I-20, there's some areas that flood very bad due to construction and some mess-ups. I-20 service road in Midland, the south service road of I-20, will be flooded. There will be water and standing water there. So please avoid that as much as possible. And more than anything, get safely wherever you need to go
0: and
1: stay there. And if you're at work right now and you don't have to leave right away, go ahead and stay, because this is going to move through fairly quickly. But there will be street flooding that's going to stick around through this.
0: And I will tell you, it's one of my favorite things. You can go to your app store, and it's called My Lightning Tracker. I love that. We carry it professionally for the football games, because we'd like to know, you know, if we're going to have that kind of issue.
1: I have it because I used to drive a Jeep with the top off, and it was always a concern.
0: Yes, we have 1,100 plus strikes right now in this area. So please be careful out there, y'all. And like Zach, be a road warrior. 432-520-9910. That is the number for everything Kicks. All you got to do is call it in, tell us what's going on. Or if you have to, text it in on the same number.
1: Be careful. Be very mindful. Give yourself extra space. Slow down.
0: Yeah, let's go ahead and do that in stereo. Please be slow down. Be careful. And remember, me and Kelly have got to get on the roads here in a little bit. So y'all be careful.
1: I'm staying here for a while.
0: I may be here till 9 o'clock. I'm just saying. But for now, stick around. I got great music coming up. Trace Atkins, Eric Church, and Garth Brooks all on the way here on Kicks 99.1.
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0: Garth Brooks, Brett Town, your all-time country favorites, Kicks 99.1. Good afternoon, y'all. All that you hear in the background is thunder and lightning. We've got it going on now. Oh, Kelly, talk. Now talk.
1: I don't know that they can actually hear it. You only need to have this one up. That one. Yeah. I don't know if they can actually hear it, but this is a very noisy storm,
0: yes.
1: And we've got a lot of thunder here at the studios.
0: It's dark like 8:30 around here, too.
1: It's very dark outside. So please be aware that this is going to drop a lot of rain very quickly, lots and lots of street flooding. We haven't got any official reports yet, but I'm doing everything I can to find them. But definitely some very heavy rain in this and embedded in this, and it's going to continue to rain through. It looks like it'll move past us about 5:30.
0: Yeah, it's not going to be a long, drawn-out affair. Just if you're somewhere safe, stay there till around 5:30, 5:45, and then everything should be back to normal.
1: Yeah. I mean, or mostly normal.
0: As normal.
1: But as it stands right now, we do have very heavy rainfall. If you spot street flooding or if you know of street flooding, please let us know. 432-520-9910.
0: The number for everything. Here at Kicks.
1: Everything.
0: So you can text it, you can call it, whatever you got to do. But if you see something, please do tell us, because we're kind of blind in here. I'm sitting in a gorgeous studio with no windows. So, well, it does have one window, but it goes out to the hall. doesn't do a lot
1: of
0: good.
1: Well, so we're in a little cave and going outside to check as much as possible. But, so we do, you guys are our eyes out there.
0: Man, yeah, Kelly, poor Kelly looks like a gopher sticking her head out of the hole. It's still raining, and then she comes back in. So, 432-520-9910, that's the number to call. You guys stick around. Great music coming up, and we've got a weather effect coming up here on Kicks 99.1. 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
3: Defending trans Texans is something we have to do every day.
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0: Hey, look, your weather forecast, which we've been doing all hour. We'll probably do it all the next hour, too. Thanks to Zach once again. Fort Stockton, it is confirmed. You guys have got a tornado touching the ground. So, please, if you're in the Fort Stockton area, please be careful. And, Zach, if you're in that, get somewhere safe, son. But thanks for the update. Apparently, you know, right now, it's still going to be bad. Y'all stick around for more.

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Got your favorites fixed. 99.1, it is the 5 o'clock hour. That means it's going home time. We got inclement weather. Pay attention. There's going to be a lot of you on the roads. Please be careful. Slow down. Pay attention to your surroundings. 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

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Mark Chestnut and Dustin Lynch coming up. Right now, Eli Young Band on Kicks 99.1.

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3: Defending trans Texans is something we have to do every day.
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0: Alan Jackson here on your all-time Cody Favorites Kicks 99.1. Good afternoon, y'all. Pumpkin Palooza is going to be tomorrow afternoon at the Midland Downtown Library inside. Yeah, got a little rain, don't worry about it. Be there from 5 to 6. Come join them for a mini pumpkin painting activity. Yeah, all you got to do is bring your creativity. Everything else is going to be brought there for you. And for more information about the Pumpkin Palooza, please go to kicks99.net.
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0: Take a look at the forecast. Yes, we're still in that severe thunderstorm watch for pretty much all of the Permian Basin. We've got lightning, we've got high winds, we've got small hail. So rainfall is possible. It's going to be that way for the rest of the night, probably into tomorrow. So be careful out there. Turn around, don't drown. Right now, Midland 71, Odessa 71, and on the radio, it's always 99.1 KICS.

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0: 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Good afternoon, y'all. Go Time Time Machine song. Of course, today it was written by Dickie Lee, Danny Mayo, and Karen Stanley. It was recorded, of course, by Tracy Byrd. It was released in February of 1995 as the fourth and last single from his album, No Ordinary Man. It went on to reach number two on the Hot Billboard Country Singles charts. It's the Keeper of the Stars here on your all-time country favorites, Kix 99.1.
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5: The state of Texas versus Juan and Mary Sanchez. The charge? Child abuse. For refusing to recognize their son as a girl.
6: Sounds insane, right? Well, Gina Hinojosa supports the radical policy of taxpayers paying for sex change surgery for kids and the assault on parental rights. And Hinojosa believes schools should be able to transition children behind their parents' backs. But that's just the beginning. Gina Hinojosa supports allowing boys and girls sports and in their locker rooms. It's gross, unfair, and harmful to girls. And what does Gina Hinojosa say about it? Listen to this.
7: I really don't understand how girls would be hurt by this. A threat to our little girls that doesn't exist.
6: Gina Hinojosa, radical, dangerous. We cannot allow her to become governor of Texas.
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Trey Sackers and Luke Combs both on the way. Right now, Mark Finn and Brad on Kicks, 99-1.

0: Trey Sackenter on your all-time Could Be Favorites Picks 99.1. Good evening, y'all. So the third Thursday reading program is going to be tomorrow at the Bush Family Home from 5:30 to 6:30. And the guest reader tomorrow is going to be Dana Lazade. And her featured book is The Pumpkin Thief by Alice Fleming. This is going to be a great time. Kids who attend receive a free copy of the featured book, and you're going to get to participate in a lot of fun activities. For more information about this, please go to kicks99.net.
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1: Hey, it's Big D and Bubba. Tomorrow we continue celebrating Halloween as we're getting ready. You realize we're like a week and a half away from Halloween. What?
2: Also, tomorrow in the studio, Rhett Akins. He's the newest member of the Grand Ole Opry. We'll talk with him. And also, thanks all the congratulations on our CMA win. We appreciate it.

0: Brad Paisley here on your all-time Kitty Favorites Picks 99.1. Don't forget, flash floods and thunderstorm warnings are still around. Y'all be careful out there. Right now, King Brown on Picks 99.1.
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0: Jody Messina here on your all-time country favorites, Kicks 99.1. Friday night lights are coming up fast. Friday night, inner city struggle. It's going to be a great game against Odessa Permian, taking on Odessa High Broncos. It's going to be a great game. If you're a Broncos fan, make sure you listen to our sister station at 97 Gold. And if you're a Mojo fan, you know the drill. 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
2: The state of Texas versus Juan and Mary Sanchez. The charge? Child abuse. For refusing to recognize their son as a girl.
3: Sounds insane, right? Well, Gina Hinojosa supports the radical policy of taxpayers paying for sex change surgery for kids and the assault on parental rights. And Hinojosa believes schools should be able to transition children behind their parents' backs. But that's just the beginning. Gina Hinojosa supports allowing boys and girls sports and in their locker rooms. It's gross, unfair, and harmful to girls. And what does Gina Hinojosa say about it? Listen to this.
4: I really don't understand how girls would be hurt by this. A threat to our little girls that doesn't exist.
3: Gina Hinojosa, radical, dangerous. We cannot allow her to become governor of Texas.
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9: Sandwich weather forecast. Yes, showers and thunderstorms are likely all through the Permian Basin for the rest of the night. Low's going to be right around 66. For your Thursday, showers, thunderstorms likely 80% they're calling for. High's going to be 77. The south wind coming in between 5 and 10 miles an hour. And it could turn north in the afternoon. Friday, 20% chance of showers before 1 p.m. Cloudy and windy with a high of 58. Right now, Midland is 70, Odessa is 70, and on the radio, it's always 99.1 KIX.

0: Toby Keith here on your all-time Cutty Favorites Kicks 99.1. Good evening, y'all. I'm Tracy Scott, and I'm about to get out of here. Now, you guys get ready for a big Thursday morning with Big D, Bubba, and Beth. Red Akins is going to be in the studio, and, of course, more Halloween fun. And Beth's going to tell you at 6:20 and 7:20 what times and what song to listen for your chance to go see Luke Combs at AT&T Stadium. That's all in the morning right here on Kicks 99.1.
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